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3: Have you ever had a drink thrown in your face?
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4: Yeah, never.
3: When Jonathan Scott from Property Brothers, he was like recalling how a date once threw a drink in his face. And I was like, what? That actually happens? No, right?
4: Never to him. Have you seen him in real life? He is gorgeous. And so nice.
3: Yeah. And why would you throw a drink? That's like assault, right? In many states.
4: I mean, I would take some salt and lick it off his face, depending on what it was. He's so good looking.
3: Yeah. Ever throw something in my face, make sure it's Fireball.

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0: 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We want to celebrate the pop culture event of 2026 with you. The wedding of Taylor Swift and Travis Kelce. We're still waiting on our invitation. 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
8: Here's the Mix 103.9 weatherology forecast for Oneonta. Mainly cloudy skies expected, with fog and spots tonight, with lows around 57. Daytime highs approaching 79, with fog and spots early tomorrow, sunshine mixed with clouds at times. Partly cloudy skies with fog and spots, tomorrow night, lows dip down to about 58. Mainly cloudy skies expected, Sunday, decreasing clouds, by Monday, low 80s, Sunday, mid 80s, by Monday. Get weather alerts anytime with your Mix 103.9 app. I'm meteorologist Kara Foster. Currently, it's 74 degrees.
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1: We're talking about 9 out of 10 people love at first sight when it comes to their pet. I feel it, but it got me thinking. What if they did like a love is blind at an animal shelter? So you were in one pod, the dog was in the other pod, and you were talking to it, and all it was saying was woof. And then you were like, this is it. Kind of brilliant, kind of beautiful.
2: I mean, I don't know that I would like really feel a connection just listening to my dog barking at me.
1: Okay, I'll give you that. We're workshopping it.
2: So
1: if there's changes that we can make, but it's kind of amazing. Seriously, yeah. Becco, I hear you. We're calling you. Becco.
2: Where the pets go?

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1: Yes, we want to send you to see his show in New York City. I just think about that. Remember those Pace Picante commercials? New York City! Oh, what a throwback. But yes, you can be there. We want to get you there. Two-night hotel stay. Go and check it out. Madison Square Garden. You could say you were there if that's where Taylor and Travis are getting married. So enter to win right now. 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
1: 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I found something that I desperately want and I don't know why I want it. I'm going to tell you that this is a full suit and it makes you look like you're covered in grass. I don't know why I want this, but like you look almost like a Bigfoot character, but you're covered in grass.
2: So Sullivan's going to relieve himself on you.
1: Oh my God, I didn't think about that. 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So this is going to be filed under the best find that I've ever found. So let me know what you're seeing. 1-888-900-5217.
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23: 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Mainly cloudy skies expected, with fog and spots tonight, with lows around 57. Daytime highs approaching 79, with fog and spots early tomorrow, sunshine mixed with clouds at times. Partly cloudy skies with fog and spots, tomorrow night, lows dip down to about 58. Mainly cloudy skies expected. Sunday, decreasing clouds by Monday. Low 80s. Sunday, mid 80s by Monday. Get weather alerts anytime with your Mix 103.9 app. I'm meteorologist Kara Foster. Currently, it's 74 degrees.
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6: I don't have this, and now I'm overthinking everything. So women who have RBF, and we know what the RBF actually stands for. So women with RBF are actually better communicators. Did you know that?
7: Well, yeah, because everyone thinks they're angry all the time. So they're just like, yeah, you're communicating that you're angry right now.
6: Dude, are you a scientist? Because yeah. That's literally why. When I read the headline on that, I was like, what? That doesn't make any sense. But you just nailed it. You knew. Okay, well.
7: I have RBF, and I'm communicating, do not come up and talk to me.

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1: 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I'm going to tell you why. It is. I'm going to tell you why. You give me like just a few minutes. We're coming at you next.
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0: We want to celebrate the pop culture event of 2026 with you, the wedding of Taylor Swift and Travis Kelce. We're still waiting on our invitation. 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
6: Here's the Mix 103.9 weatherology forecast for Oneonta. Lows level off around 57 with fog and spots tonight under overcast skies. Sunshine mixed with clouds at times with fog and spots early tomorrow. Highs level off around 79. Partly cloudy skies with fog and spots tomorrow night. Lows dip down to about 58. Mainly cloudy skies expected Sunday. Decreasing clouds by Monday. Low 80s Sunday. Mid 80s by Monday. Get weather alerts anytime with your Mix 103.9 app. I'm meteorologist Kara Foster. Right now, 72.
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1: Donnie. You know that I love to come to you with some disgusting news and remind you why you're a human that is nasty.
2: I'm a nasty human. I'm proud of it. I have the trophy. I have the certificate. I have the trauma.
1: Oh, gosh. All right. Well, you sleep in the nude. I just want everyone to know Donnie likes to sleep naked. And here's why you should not be sleeping in the buff, my friend.
2: Why?
1: Apparently, every single human farts in our sleep.
2: Good.
1: And those fart particles get stuck in our sheets.
2: Perfect.
1: And then they rub all over your body.
2: Good. A little ambiance for the room. 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Who cares? Sleep in the nude.

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1: Together with Harry Styles. Yes, we want to send you to see his show in New York City. I just think about that. Remember those Pace Picante commercials? New York City! Oh, what a throwback. But yes, you can be there. We want to get you there. Two-night hotel stay. Go and check it out. Madison Square Garden. You could say you were there if that's where Taylor and Travis are getting married. So enter to win right now. 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

90. We got new music right now. Katy Perry, she is back. Ooh, Katy Perry got a little rock on this one. You know, and it's called Watch It Burn, which is a metaphor for her, you know, ex-relationship. But she seems to be happy with former Prime Minister Justin Trudeau. So, Katy, what are you trying to tell us? What are you trying to watch burn? Don't matter, really. I'm here for it. It's new Katy Perry, the Pop Crush premiere. Watch It Burn.

0: New music, Katy Perry, Watch It Burn. Ooh-wee. Loving the attitude and the sass on that one. Definitely some rock edge from Katy Perry. What did you think of it? Hit us up on the Pop Crush app.
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3: Here's the Mix 103.9 weatherology forecast for Oneonta. Lows level off around 57 with fog and spots tonight under overcast skies. Sunshine mixed with clouds at times with fog and spots early tomorrow. Highs level off around 79. Partly cloudy skies with fog and spots tomorrow night. Lows dip down to about 58. Mainly cloudy skies expected Sunday. Decreasing clouds by Monday. Low 80s Sunday. Mid 80s by Monday. Get weather alerts anytime with your Mix 103.9 app. I'm meteorologist Kara Foster. Right now, 72.
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3: I've been drinking. 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
3: It's like,
4: yeah.
3: Beyonce. I was thinking Little Rascals, but that's the I got. Well, if you've been drinking, you got somebody that's attracted to you. Mosquitoes. Apparently, mosquitoes bite you more if you've been drinking.
4: I mean, judging on my legs and my alcohol consumption recently, I can attest to this. This is true.
3: I'm like, what? I mean, at least something's attracted to me.
4: Bloodsuckers all around.
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1: Pop Crush Nights, Lauren Snapp and Donnie Meacham hanging out with you tonight. So Donnie, in the middle of the night, do you want to know what one of my favorite snacks is?
2: In the middle of the night?
1: Yeah.
2: What are you, wait, sweetie, I hope you're taking a Prevacid.
1: Okay, well, maybe I am. And I'm also roasting marshmallows over top of my stove in the kitchen sometimes. I know, it's weird, right?
2: You're going to burn your house down.
1: Probably. And also, I'm going to burn people's minds when I tell them what other people are roasting that's actually, you know, maybe a little good for you. Stay with us.
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12: Here's the Mix 103.9 weatherology forecast for Oneonta. Lows level off around 57 with fog and spots tonight under overcast skies. Sunshine mixed with clouds at times with fog and spots early tomorrow. Highs level off around 79. Partly cloudy skies with fog and spots tomorrow night. Lows dip down to about 58. Mainly cloudy skies expected Sunday. Decreasing clouds by Monday. Low 80s Sunday. Mid 80s by Monday. Get weather alerts anytime with your Mix 103.9 app. I'm meteorologist Kara Foster. Right now, 68.
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1: Lauren Snap and Donnie Meacham hanging out with you tonight. So I am going to give you a little secret behind Donnie and my relationship. Sometimes I like to look at Donnie and I like to give him a compliment, but I say it as though it is something mean. So I'll look at Donnie and I'll go, Donnie, you look really nice today. He just laughs like he's laughing right now. But we roast each other all the time. And it hit me, Donnie. I was like, you know what? Why do we do that? And I think it's because we're so comfortable with each other. We trust each other. We care for each other. We love having fun at work. And it turns out that people are saying that, yeah, couples who roast each other are happier in a relationship. And while you and I are not a couple and we are not in a relationship other than a working relationship, you are my work husband. I think this is so true.
2: Yeah, it should be. That's the thing. It's like when you're roasting each other, it's just meant in fun. That means you're comfortable. I do that with my friends, with anybody. It's like, if I feel comfortable enough around you to roast you, that means like we've gotten past a certain part of our friendship relationship and we're at a level to where it's like we're more personal, we're more connected now because I can get away with this crazy things that I'm saying.
1: Yeah, come here, you little peanut. I'm gonna roast ya. God.

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2: Together with Harry Styles. Yes, we want to send you to see his show in New York City. I just think about that. Remember those Pace Picante commercials? New York City. Oh, what did I throw back? But yes, you can be there. We want to get you there. Two-night hotel stay. Go and check it out. Madison Square Garden. You could say you were there if that's where Taylor and Travis are getting married. So enter to win right now. Pop Crush at popcrush.com. Together with Harry.

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1: You are not invited. Yeah.
2: What?
1: You're not invited. It's dumb, but it's also kind of brilliant. So a bride and groom, they sent friends and family before their wedding a you are not invited card just to let people know that they did not make the shortlist. Kind of epic, right? Like, because there are times when people talk about weddings and they're sitting there going, oh, am I going to have to get something? Am I invited to this wedding? But no, this is letting you know you are not invited to my wedding. Oh, I can't tell. This is brilliant or just offensive. I need 1-888-900-5217.
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7: Here's the Mix 103.9 weatherology forecast for Oneonta. Lows level off around 57 with fog and spots tonight under overcast skies. Sunshine mixed with clouds at times with fog and spots early tomorrow. Highs level off around 79. Partly cloudy skies with fog and spots tomorrow night. Lows dip down to about 58. Mainly cloudy skies expected Sunday. Decreasing clouds by Monday. Low 80s Sunday. Mid 80s by Monday. Get weather alerts anytime with your Mix 103.9 app. I'm meteorologist Kara Foster. Right now, 68.
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3: 3.
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6: Have you ever had a drink thrown in your face?
2: Never.
6: Never. I feel like it only happens in movies, right?
2: Yeah, never.
6: When Jonathan Scott from Property Brothers, he was like recalling how a date once threw a drink in his face. And I was like, what? That actually happens? No, right?
2: Never to him. Have you seen him in real life? He is gorgeous.
6: Gorgeous.
2: And so nice.
6: Yeah. And why would you throw a drink? That's like assault, right? In many states.
2: I mean, I would take some salt and lick it off his face, depending on what it was. He's so good looking.
6: Yeah, ever throw something in my face, make sure it's Fireball and my mouth is open.

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1: Talking about my dog, Sullivan. I mean, I have loved him from the day that I laid eyes on him. As I have you. But it turns out, I'm not the only one that is obsessed with their dog. 9 out of 10 people believe in love at first sight when it comes to their pets.
2: Yeah, that 10th person, that's Harry Styles because he's a cat guy.
1: Is this you? 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
0: We want to celebrate the pop culture event of 2026 with you. The wedding of Taylor Swift and Travis Kelce. We're still waiting on our invitation. 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
2: Here's the Mix 103.9 weatherology forecast for Oneonta. Lows level off around 57, fog and spots overnight under cloudy skies. Sunshine mixed with clouds at times, with fog and spots early Saturday, daytime highs approaching 79. Lows around 58, with fog Saturday night. Highs level off around 83, Sunday, under partly cloudy skies. 86, Monday. Looking at the long range, 89, Tuesday, 91, Wednesday, and 91 on Thursday. Get weather alerts anytime with your Mix 103.9 app. I'm meteorologist Kara Foster. Currently, it's 66 degrees.
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1: We're talking about 9 out of 10 people. Love at first sight when it comes to their pet. I feel it, but it got me thinking. What if they did like a Love is Blind at an animal shelter? So you were in one pod, the dog was in the other pod, and you were talking to it, and all it was saying was, and then you were like, this is it. This is it. Kind of brilliant. Kind of beautiful.
2: I mean, I don't know that I would like really feel a connection just listening to my dog barking at me.
1: Okay, I'll give you that. We're workshopping it.
2: So
1: if there's changes that we can make, but it's kind of amazing. Seriously, yeah. Becco. Becco, I hear you. We're calling you. Becco.
2: Where the pets go?

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1: Together with Harry Styles. Yes, we want to send you to see his show in New York City. I just think about that. Remember those Pace Picante commercials? New York City. Oh, what a throwback. But yes, you can be there. We want to get you there. Two-night hotel stay. Go and check it out. Madison Square Garden. You could say you were there if that's where Taylor and Travis are getting married. So enter to win right now. 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
1: Online finds. 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I found something that I desperately want, and I don't know why I want it. I'm going to tell you that this is a full suit, and it makes you look like you're covered in grass. I don't know why I want this, but like you look almost like a Bigfoot character, but you're covered in grass.
2: So Sullivan's going to relieve himself on you.
1: Oh my God, I didn't think about that. 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So this is going to be filed under the best find that I've ever found. Let me know what you're seeing. 1-888-952-17.
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15: Here's the Mix 103.9 weatherology forecast for Oneonta. Lows level off around 57, fog and spots overnight under cloudy skies. Sunshine mixed with clouds at times, with fog and spots early Saturday, daytime highs approaching 79. Lows around 58 with fog Saturday night. Highs level off around 83, Sunday under partly cloudy skies. 86, Monday. Looking at the long range, 89, Tuesday, 91, Wednesday, and 91 on Thursday. Get weather alerts anytime with your Mix 103.9 app. I'm meteorologist Kara Foster. Currently, it's 66 degrees.
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9: Here's the Mix 103.9 weatherology forecast for Oneonta. Lows level off around 57, fog and spots overnight under cloudy skies, sunshine mixed with clouds at times, with

0: fog in spots early Saturday. Daytime highs approaching 79. Lows around 58 with fog Saturday night. Highs level off around 83 Sunday under partly cloudy skies. 86 Monday. Looking at the long range, 89 Tuesday, 91 Wednesday, and 91 on Thursday. Get weather alerts anytime with your Mix 103.9 app. I'm meteorologist Kara Foster. Right now, it's 64 degrees.
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2: Here's the Mix 1039 weatherology forecast for Oneonta. Lows level off around 57, fog and spots overnight under cloudy skies. Sunshine mixed with clouds at times, with fog and spots early Saturday, daytime highs approaching 79. Lows around 58 with fog Saturday night. Highs level off around 83, Sunday under partly cloudy skies. 86, Monday. Looking at the long range, 89, Tuesday, 91, Wednesday, and 91 on Thursday. Get weather alerts anytime with your Mix 1039 app. I'm meteorologist Kara Foster. Right now, it's 64 degrees.
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1: 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The wedding of Taylor Swift and Travis Kelce. 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
7: Here is the Mix 103.9 weatherology forecast for Oneonta. Lows level off around 57 and foggy overnight under mainly cloudy skies. Daytime highs approaching 79 and foggy early Saturday. Sunshine mixed with clouds at times. Lows level off around 58 Saturday night. Low 80s Sunday, turning warmer on Monday with highs in the mid 80s. Looking further out, 89 Tuesday, 91 Wednesday, and 91 on Thursday. Get weather alerts anytime with your Mix 103.9 app. I'm meteorologist Kara Foster. 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
3: Here is the Mix 103.9 weatherology forecast for Oneonta. Lows level off around 57 and foggy overnight under mainly cloudy skies. Daytime highs approaching 79 and foggy early Saturday. Sunshine mixed with clouds.

0: clouds at times. Lows level off around 58 Saturday night. Low 80s Sunday, turning warmer on Monday with highs in the mid 80s. Looking further out, 89 Tuesday, 91 Wednesday, and 91 on Thursday. Get weather alerts anytime with your Mix 103.9 app. I'm meteorologist Kara Foster. 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
3: 29 and foggy early Saturday. Sunshine mixed with clouds at times. Lows level off around 58.

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3: Here's the Mix 103.9 weatherology forecast for Oneonta. Lows level off around 57 and foggy overnight under mainly cloudy skies. Daytime highs approaching 79 and foggy early Saturday. Sunshine mixed with clouds at times. Lows level off around 58 Saturday night. Low 80s Sunday, turning warmer on Monday with highs in the mid 80s. Looking further out, 89 Tuesday, 91 Wednesday, and 91 on Thursday. Get weather alerts anytime with your Mix 103.9 app. I'm meteorologist Kara Foster. Currently 61.
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5: Here's the Mix 103.9 weatherology forecast for Oneonta. Overcast skies overnight with a low of 57. Highs level off around 81 and foggy early Saturday, partly cloudy. Mainly clear and foggy Saturday night, lows around 57. Highs level off around 83 Sunday under partly cloudy skies, 86 Monday. Looking at the long range, 89 Tuesday, 91 Wednesday, and 91 on Thursday. Get weather alerts anytime with your Mix 103.9 app. I'm meteorologist Kara Foster. Right now, it's 61 degrees.
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2: Here's the Mix 1039 weatherology forecast for Oneonta. Overcast skies overnight with a low of 57. Highs level off around 81 and foggy early Saturday, partly cloudy. Mainly clear and foggy Saturday night, lows around 57. Highs level off around 83, Sunday, under partly cloudy skies. 86, Monday. Looking at the long range, 89, Tuesday, 91, Wednesday, and 91 on Thursday. Get weather alerts anytime with your Mix 1039 app. I'm meteorologist Kara Foster. Right now, it's 61 degrees.
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0: Here's the Mix 103.9 weatherology forecast for Oneonta. Sunshine mixed with clouds at times, with fog and spots early today, with daytime highs approaching 81. Mainly clear skies develop with fog at times. Tonight, lows dip down to about 57. Sunshine mixed with clouds at times, with fog and spots early tomorrow, daytime highs approaching 84. Mainly clear skies, Monday, with daytime highs approaching 87. 89, slight chance of thunderstorms, Tuesday. Get weather alerts anytime with your Mix 103.9 app. I'm meteorologist Kara Foster. Currently, it's 61 degrees.
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4: Here's the Mix 103.9 weatherology forecast for Oneonta. Sunshine mixed with clouds at times, with fog in spots early today, with daytime highs approaching 81. Mainly clear skies develop with fog at times. Tonight, lows dip down to about 57. Sunshine mixed with clouds at times, with fog in spots early tomorrow, daytime highs approaching 84. Mainly clear skies, Monday, with daytime highs approaching 87. 89, slight chance of thunderstorms, Tuesday. Get weather alerts anytime with your Mix 103.9 app. I'm meteorologist Kara Foster. Currently, it's 61 degrees.
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2: They could be hot. They could be cold. Anna and Raven play Am I Close?
3: We were so close! So close.
0: Am I close?
4: You think you know about things that surround you in life, but do you really? Producer Justin, what are we learning about today?
5: Happy summer. It's officially summer season, and with the weather heating up, something that's on a lot of people's minds, air conditioning.
4: Right.
5: We take it for granted a lot.
4: It's true, and as we've seen with all the World Cup foreign people that are here, they've never seen air conditioning like ours. It's probably the best in the world, and especially in Europe, as they're having one of the worst heat waves in history, they're really jealous of our AC, as they should be.
1: They'll be looking to stay here then.
4: Right.
1: All right, so what is it you want to know about air conditioning, Justin? How it was created or how it works?
5: Well, for modern day purposes, for the air conditioning that we all know and love now, mm-hmm. when was it invented? Why was it invented? Mm-hmm. And when did it actually become more common?
4: Okay, so let me put 30 seconds on the clock. Raven and I each have 30 seconds to explain why we think air conditioning was invented. And then producer Justin tells us if we're close. Raven, on your mark, get set, go.
1: Oh, okay. Well, air conditioning was invented because first we needed refrigeration. And we had to make sure that our foods wasn't going to spoil. But at some point, then we decided that we wanted to show it off to the rest of the world. Comfort and climate control. So we debuted it at the World Fair. Refrigerant allows to go through a compressor and a coil system, which takes humidity out of the air and makes your area nice and clean and comfortable, and you can have a good time. I think it's perfect when it's set at like 66 in a hotel room. My wife, for some reason, thinks it should stay at 70.
4: Time.
1: And that's a waste of air conditioning.
4: Okay. All right, 30 seconds on the clock for me. What do I think about the history of air conditioning? It was 1937. And the president of the United States, I don't know who it was in 1937. I'm sure he was a lovely man. He said, man, it's hot in here.
1: Yeah.
4: Man, it's hot. And he was like, get the smartest people we know, probably from another country, and have them come here and figure out how to make this room cool. Mm. And that guy came from whatever country he came from.
1: Probably Germany.
4: Ta-da!
1: Yep.
4: They figured it out. And now we rule supreme as air conditioners of the world.
1: You know what? I want to be clear on this, Justin. Mm-hmm. I was in HVAC myself for a number of years. And somehow, even with that background, with that knowledge, mm-hmm. Anna's argument I find compelling. It's possible that she might be closer than I am.
4: Am I close?
5: It's not terrible. You're both close in elements.
1: Mm-hmm.
5: Raven, coils and compression played a huge part, and the humidity aspect was mm-hmm. gigantic.
1: Mm-hmm.
5: And Anna, 37, it was FDR as the president.
4: Thank mm-hmm. you.
5: But for commercial and residential use, a lot of it happened to come from the White House needs.
4: Knew it.
1: What?
4: I told you, I knew it. I knew that only the president could invent air conditioning.
5: Well, the first American inventor who did it, not a foreign guy, American, invented it in 1901. And the original purpose was to take out the humidity in the air for his printing company. It was used in textile factories for industrialization.
1: The pulp wouldn't get too moist.
5: Exactly, right. Exactly. Mm-hmm. But it didn't become more commercially viable until much, much later, like in the 30s. The first president who put air conditioning in the West Wing of the White House was Herbert Hoover in 1930, but it didn't get into the full White House centralized until 48 with Harry Truman.
1: How did you even guess that?
4: I don't know.
1: You must have known that from a White House tour or something. Some nonsense.
4: Maybe I'm just smart. Did you even think of that?
1: No.
4: Did you think that I'm just smart?
1: No, that didn't occur to
5: me. There were some extreme remedies in the White House leading up to that. In 1909, Taft built a screened-in sleeping porch on the roof of the White House.
1: Nice. Cool.
5: And 1914, Woodrow Wilson moved his office into a tent in the Rose Garden so that he could escape some of the heat. D.C. is notoriously hot and humid.
4: Like
1: I want you to imagine Obama or Trump having an office next to the pigeon coop on top of the White House nowadays. What would that mean for security? Amazing.
0: It's Anna and Raven. 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
11: Here's the Mix 103.9 weatherology forecast for Oneonta. Sunshine mixed with clouds at times, with fog and spots early today, with daytime highs approaching 81. Mainly clear skies develop with fog at times. Tonight, lows dip down to about 57. Sunshine mixed with clouds at times, with fog and spots early tomorrow, daytime highs approaching 84. Mainly clear skies, Monday, with daytime highs approaching 87. 89, slight chance of thunderstorms, Tuesday. Get weather alerts anytime with your Mix 103.9 app. I'm meteorologist Kara Foster. Currently, it's 60 degrees.

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9: Here's the Mix 103.9 weatherology forecast for Oneonta. Sunshine mixed with clouds at times, with fog in spots early today, with daytime highs approaching 81. Mainly clear skies develop with fog at times. Tonight, lows dip down to about 57. Sunshine mixed with clouds at times, with fog in spots early tomorrow, daytime highs approaching 84. Mainly clear skies, Monday, with daytime highs approaching 87. 89, slight chance of thunderstorms, Tuesday. Get weather alerts anytime with your Mix 103.9 app. I'm meteorologist Kara Foster. Currently, it's 60 degrees.
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0: Sometimes guys are creepy. You know, when they want to get a woman's attention, they'll go to any lengths, right?
1: Okay.
0: So there is this viral video, and it's Ottawa's police chief. So this is not happening around here. This is happening in Canada. And he has put this out to all his fellow police officers about a serious problem that they've been having in the force.
2: I want to have a serious and an uncomfortable conversation with all of you. Change your behavior now or quit. Leave. Members are using our databases as their own way to meet women. Seeing a woman at a coffee shop, coming out of a gym, driving next to them, getting their license plates, and running them on the system. We've seen members messaging vulnerable victims on calls that they've attended in an attempt to develop an intimate relationship.
0: The cops.
1: Wait a minute.
0: The cops are going to these places looking for hot women, waiting for them to get in their car. Producer Sophia, you're going to love this. And then tracking their license plate so they can get their information and contact them.
3: What?
0: Yeah.
4: I mean, obviously, I've heard about, you know, police officers using the information systems in illegal ways before, perverse ways before. I mean, that happens all over the place. Why does that guy sound like a robot?
0: Yeah. No, he's a real person. He's a real person.
4: He sounds definitely like a robot.
0: Police chiefs are very robotic.
4: And I guess
0: when they talk and have to make important videos that they kind of talk like this. Like he says,
2: I want to have a serious and an uncomfortable conversation with all of you.
0: I want to have a serious and uncomfortable conversation with you. Stop being creepy.
4: So was this like an interdepartment thing or he put this out publicly?
0: I think this was to all the officers that work beneath him. It was on TMZ. But, you know, I was thinking about it. Creepy or hot? You know, like when somebody will go to like any length to get your attention. Because there's some things that when guys go out of their way to do, you're like, oh, that's cute that they did that.
3: Yeah.
0: You know, this, I think we're probably in agreement. Like we don't want anyone tracking our license plates to find our information about us.
3: That's weird.
4: I'll give you an example here. Somebody's following your car.
3: Yeah.
4: When would that ever be a sweet thing?
0: No, that's creepy.
3: It's very creepy.
4: So you walk out of a building randomly and there's somebody standing next to a bush, kind of in the shadows. They don't attack you, but they're just watching.
0: That's creepy.
4: Yeah, also creepy,
0: but Sophia and I were talking at your surprise party, Raven, about the way she met her boyfriend. And what did he do to get your attention?
3: Well, he stuck around for 9 months when I didn't like him.
4: Wait a minute. For 9 months, you told this guy, how many times did he approach you or ask you to go out?
3: A lot of times. I would go out with his friends and I would just ignore him and he would text me and I wouldn't answer and it went on for about 9 months till I gave in.
4: Wait a minute. You would date his friends?
3: No. We would go out to like a bar.
4: As a group. Okay. And he kept, you know, trying to make his way to get you to talk to him.
3: Yep.
4: Is it love? Is it thoughtfulness? Or did you give up?
0: How about when he dropped the vape so that you could get your attention?
3: He dropped a vape right at my foot so that I could pick it up and give it to him.
0: And start a conversation.
3: Yeah, no, he was slick with it. He was like sleek. Like he knew what he was doing, but I was not. He would go to my roommates and he would talk to them and be like, I want to be with her. And they'd be like, no, sorry, she doesn't
0: like
3: you.
0: And how long have you guys been together now?
3: Over 2 years.
0: Right.
4: Wait a minute. Did your roommates inform you that this was going on?
3: Yeah, they did. And I said, don't entertain it.
0: And then what was the point that changed when he became weirdo stalker to love of your life?
3: He was like really funny and he started growing on me and I was like, you know what? I actually enjoy spending time with him. So I'm going to stop kicking him out of my house.
0: Yep. You know what Paul did to get my attention?
4: What's that?
0: He used to make me do his homework and pretend he was too dumb to do it. Yeah. I always say I also have a degree in business if anybody ever needs any help because I did all of his work as undergrad.
3: Whatever works, works.
4: It was simple with us. Alicia just asked me for a request. I was the DJ at the club, of course, and she would show up all the time.
0: Once think, like, maybe I should just run her license plate and follow her around?
4: Can't say that I did. And don't do that for me, please.
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2: Thank you, Amanda. Good morning. Here are the stories we're following. Vermont is preparing to join the Youth Mental Health Corps, a nationwide initiative aimed at tackling the youth mental health crisis. About a third of all Vermont high school students struggle with poor mental health, according to a 2023 survey by the Vermont Department of Health. The Youth Mental Health Corps is a service initiative that's developed by the Schultz Family Foundation. The Schultz Family Foundation says the goal is to expand access to early intervention and reduce gaps in care, especially in rural communities. For the second year in a row, testing has confirmed a human case of the mosquito-borne illness called Jamestown Canyon virus. Health officials have confirmed that a person in Charlotte contracted the virus. Full details of the infection were not immediately available. The first human detection of the disease in Vermont was in Windsor County last September. Last year was the first time the state tested mosquitoes for the virus. It was found in mosquitoes in the Rutland, Marshfield, and Whittingham areas. In sports now, the Boston Red Sox opened their series against the New York Yankees with a 6-3 victory at Fenway Park last night. The New York Mets lost 4-3 to the Chicago Cubs. By the way, the Virgin's Junior Fishing Derby is happening this weekend for kids ages 3-15. All activity is happening at the Virgin's Falls Basin. Awards will be given to the top three game and non-game fish caught in each division. That's the latest news on 92.1 WVTK. I'm Jared Zarello. ABC News is next, followed by weather from Channel 3.
3: Here's the Mix 103.9 weatherology forecast for Oneonta. Sunshine mixed with clouds at times, with fog and spots early today, with daytime highs approaching 81. Mainly clear skies develop with fog at times. Tonight, lows dip down to about 57. Sunshine mixed with clouds at times, with fog and spots early tomorrow, daytime highs approaching 84. Mainly clear skies, Monday, with daytime highs approaching 87. 89, slight chance of thunderstorms, Tuesday. Get weather alerts anytime with your Mix 103.9 app. I'm meteorologist Kara Foster. Currently, it's 60 degrees.
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0: sounds so weird when you say it out loud. Do you have an abnormal part of your body? You know, like it's there's something weird about it.
1: Oh, my football-shaped skull.
0: Your head is abnormally large. You have a large cranium.
1: Right, like from the front to the back.
0: It's really big.
1: Some people say that it's made up when I say that to them. And then I'm like, no, wait. And then I turn sideways and they're like, oh, you're okay. And I'm like, wait a minute, that's not the same thing. You were just in denial.
0: Right.
1: And yeah.
0: Now it's confirming. I have a weird body part that I've been talking about forever. And my friends, you know, like when your friends don't believe you, they're like, no,
1: can't be that.
0: Until I prove them wrong. It's coming up next. This is the Anna and Raven Show.
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1: Do you have an abnormally weird body part? I do, and my friends didn't believe me. Stylist Lauren is not only a very good friend of mine, she also happens to be a stylist. So that's really beneficial for me because whenever she sees great deals or she sees clothing that's really awesome, she'll immediately text it over to me and my friend group and she'll say, guys, buy these. It's on sale. It's a good fit.
0: Okay. So what are we talking about today?
1: So she sent over a pair of shoes on Amazon that were like, how much were they, Lauren? Like $23 for these sandals, right?
2: Yeah, something lovely, but I don't remember exactly.
1: And I looked at it, and it's this interesting shoe where it goes around your big toe. Mm-hmm. And I immediately said, is this going to fit my fat toe?
0: Yeah, because you have a fat toe?
1: I have fat toe.
0: Is that right?
1: Yeah. And Lauren said, what did you say, Lauren? You thought it was going to be fine, right?
2: Yeah, and then it'll stretch around the big fat toe.
0: You would imagine. It's mm-hmm. So, I mean, we're talking about specifically the big toe is the big fat toe?
1: Yeah.
0: Or you have a random toe that's a big fat toe?
1: No, it's my big toe that's... I mean, they're all abnormally fat, but my big toe is really fat.
0: Okay.
1: Yeah. And, Lauren, when I got the shoe and it was strangling my toe and I sent you a photo, what was your response?
2: Well, can I say what someone else's response was?
1: Yes.
2: It looks like a hug.
0: Oh.
1: So here's the thing.
0: That's
1: Lauren,
0: nice. I mean, hugs are nice.
1: When I tell her that certain things won't fit me a certain way because I have like a fat toe or whatever, or my chest is too saggy, I can't wear something strapless.
0: Okay.
1: Sometimes she dismisses me. Will you agree, Lauren, that I have a fat toe?
2: I will agree that the toe is a little large. Okay. A little wide.
1: Yep. Raven, I'm going to hold up a picture.
0: I can't wait. I mean, I'm eager. Oh, my gosh. Wow, I never knew this about you. I mean, that the pinky toe looks like it's spent a lifetime squeezing into shoes that it had no business being in.
2: Uh-huh. And it's a lot of real estate covered.
0: I mean, your big toe is somehow made larger by those shoes.
1: Correct. Yep.
0: Yeah, I wouldn't wear those.
1: So here's the problem I have with my feet. They resemble bricks. Like, they are actual bricks where they're wide and stocky. Mm-hmm. So there's only certain shoes that I can wear. Whenever I have to wear boots, like when it was very popular to wear the boots that went over your calves. Also, I have abnormally large calves.
0: Okay.
1: When you look at them normally, you're like, those don't look abnormally large. But for whatever reason, when you put on a shoe, you can't do it.
0: Can't get in there.
1: Right.
0: Yeah.
1: So, Lauren, for people like me that have abnormally large calves and abnormally large toes, is there any advice that you have as a stylist?
2: I mean, other than avoiding toe loop strappy sandals?
1: Yes.
0: I mean, my advice would be prepared to make returns. That's all I would say, right?
2: Well, but for the boots, we know that certain brands make accommodations for abnormally large calves.
1: Correct.
2: So you're safe there. As far as sandals go, I think we stick to thong sandals or
0: just
2: things
0: wear sneakers.
2: That cover
0: you're
2: across
0: gonna
2: the
0: wear
2: top
0: sneakers
2: of
0: like
2: your
0: a
2: foot.
0: Dude.
1: Yeah. Like whatever you have to do to hide those brick feet and those fat toe, fat large toe.
2: Twinkle toes. Listen, it worked for Fred Flintstone. It got him places very quickly.
1: The strength of the
2: big toe.
0: I mean,
1: my feet are so strong. I have the strongest feet in America. The fattest, strongest feet.
0: What's that going to get you?
1: Not much, don't think. Yeah.
2: Really fun conversation.
1: Thank you. Mm-hmm. Here's the thing. I'm sure I'm not the only one with an abnormally body part. My fat toe. What do you have? 1-800-330-9999.
0: Good morning. 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
17: Here's the Mix 103.9 weatherology forecast for Oneonta. Sunshine mixed with clouds at times, with fog and spots early today, with daytime highs approaching 81. Mainly clear skies develop with fog at times. Tonight, lows dip down to about 57. Sunshine mixed with clouds at times, with fog and spots early tomorrow, daytime highs approaching 84. Mainly clear skies, Monday, with daytime highs approaching 87. 89, slight chance of thunderstorms, Tuesday. Get weather alerts anytime with your Mix 103.9 app. I'm meteorologist Kara Foster. Currently, it's 60 degrees.
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0: You know how everybody has like an abnormal body part? I have a fat toe. My friends always say that I'm making it up until they saw me put on a pair of sandals and they thought my toe was going to die of strangulation.
1: Well, whether it's reality or not with your body, I think everybody feels they have something that's a little bit weird.
0: I mean, Paul's got a fourth nipple. He's got a third and fourth nipple.
1: Well, no. That actually falls under the category of strange.
0: Right. My daughter Hayden has one that she just learned about. Hayden.
2: Hi.
0: Hi. Hayden, when we were at the dentist, what did you learn about yourself? What is abnormally weird on you?
2: Oh, I'm tongue-tied.
0: I never told her she was tongue-tied.
1: What does that mean?
0: The bottom part of her tongue is really like attached to the top.
1: Oh, yeah.
0: We knew that from when she was a baby, and we decided not to have the surgery because she could stick out her tongue and she was sucking fine. But I never told her. And then the dentist told her the other day, and she looked very confused.
1: She was like, how could you do this to me? Let me live my life like this.
0: Yeah. How do you feel now that you're tongue-tied and you never knew?
2: The same.
1: Yeah, okay. Well, that's good. That's probably the healthy way to handle it.
0: Just don't stick your tongue out too much because people are going to know and then they're going to make fun of you. You're going to be like, oh, she's tongue-tied.
2: I don't think that's how that works.
1: No, me neither.
0: Okay. All right. Go back to watching your sister. I'll talk to you later.
2: Okay, bye.
0: Bye. What is your abnormal body part? 1-800-330-9999. Thanks for starting your day with us.
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0: What's your abnormal body part? I have an abnormally fat toe, and my friends didn't believe me until they forced me to buy a pair of sandals and then saw that my toe did not fit into them.
1: And next time, your friends should just listen from the get.
0: I believe. 1-800-330-9999. Your abnormal body part.
3: Hi, this is Karen. I was Anna's former cheerleading coach.
0: Oh, hey, Karen. Did you ever see my fat toe?
1: I was going to say to Karen, did you realize that she had a fat toe and put her on the squad because you needed that fat toe as part of the
3: well,
1: power that your squad
3: had?
1: Those
3: fat toes held up a lot of cheerleaders.
1: See?
3: Because I was the base, too, in cheerleading, and you had to be solid from your toes all the way up. So I will give her that the strength is in her toes.
1: So you,
3: but more importantly,
1: you followed her from basically the nursery. You saw her when she was born, and you were like, that one right there is the base I need for the pyramid. I'll see you in 15 years.
0: She
1: is that what happened?
0: She recruited me because of my fat feet.
1: Right. You didn't know.
3: Well,
1: she made a deal with your parents. They actually slipped some sort of gene in you to make sure that you got that fat toe.
3: No, I have fat toes and fat feet, and people have called me Fred Flintstone feet and Cabbage Patch toes.
0: Mm-hmm.
3: So I am right there with you.
1: Yeah.
3: And not only
1: takes
3: that,
1: one to know one.
3: I owned a flip flop shop, so people would come in complaining about their feet, and it was my sales pitch.
1: Yeah.
3: I'd look down and go, "They make every foot look good."
1: Yeah.
3: And I would say,
1: She sold so many flip-flops because of that fat toe.
0: Right.
1: That's what you should have done. You should have turned your fat toe, Anna, into a moneymaker. Here we are. I'm just learning about it on the show. We've been doing this 12 years.
0: Coach Karen, thank you so much for calling in and validating my fat toe and all the benefits of it.
3: Well, the other thing I wanted to tell you is, being that I'm a fat toe aficionado, torrid shoes are the best. And I'm going to work in the Delamar Spa right now with these cute little black strappy, and nobody knows that they can't really tell I have fat toes makes your feet look, proportions your feet. Check out Taurus.
1: This has been very eye-opening. Thank you.
0: Talk to you soon. Thanks, Karen. David, what part of your body is abnormally weird?
4: So I was born with two of my toes basically fused together, and apparently it's not that uncommon, but my parents weren't able to, they weren't able to separate it where I was born, so I had to do it a little bit later in life, and so there's just some like funky looking skin. I don't know, when I look at my toes, I still see them that way. Of course, no one else really notices, but that's all I can see.
0: It's different from a boy from a girl. So one of my very good friend's daughter has this. It's the pinky toe and the one next to it. It's just like hooked a little higher than it's supposed to be. But it was always a concern because she's got to wear sandals. She's got to wear flip-flops. And like, do you care enough to have the surgery where it separates them all the way? Guys, you just wear shoes your whole life and sneakers and nobody notices.
1: I mean, priority number one is, can they walk okay? Obviously, not whether or not they're going to look good in Crocs or sandals or whatever.
0: We were concerned about the flip-flops at the sandal situation. We're girls.
1: So what age did they wait to cut her webbed toes?
0: They didn't do it yet.
1: They didn't do it?
0: No.
1: How old is she?
0: Old enough.
1: To wear sandals?
0: Yeah, but it doesn't bother her.
1: See what I'm saying? She doesn't care.
0: It makes her unique. So it's like it's

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2: Do you have an abnormal body part? My friends didn't believe me that I had abnormally fat toes until we all ordered the same sandals and mine was strangling my big toe. And they were like, no, you weren't kidding. You have fat, fat, fat toes and fat feet.
3: My whole life I've had to explain to people that I can't fit in hats.
2: Right.
3: Like you go to a regular hat store and even the guy that's got like 300 hats in his store, you walk in and he gives you all sorts of confidence. He's brimming in it, really. Buzzwords. Oh, you can try this style, that style. Put one on and he's like, sir, we're going to have to special order for you.
2: Right. Producer Sophia, what's abnormally weird on your body?
4: Well, it's not anymore. It was removed, but I was born with an extra pinky.
2: Oh! Yep.
1: Get out of here. Are you serious?
2: You're a superhero.
1: Oh, you had an extra finger.
4: Yeah, I had a bone. It had a nail. It came with everything.
2: It was like its own little person.
1: Where is it now?
4: It died.
1: Without remorse. I mean, did they test you to see whether or not you could move it? Well, they have x-rays. They knew.
4: I mean, it worked for a little, and then it turned purple, and they chopped it with scissors.
1: Oh, but, you know, at first, they thought about keeping it.
4: They did.
2: Mm-hmm. They were just going to keep you with an extra finger?
1: Yeah.
2: Like a mutant.
4: Yeah.
1: Okay. And they used scissors. Like, where were you? At the butcher shop?
4: Probably.
1: Were you on vacation where they did this operation?
2: It's like an avatar. Like, it's really fascinating.
1: When you decided to go on a cruise, and she was born, and the doctor was like, well, I've got these.
4: I would have been a great pianist.
2: Let's see. Lisa, how about you? What part of your body is abnormally weird?
5: I hate to say it, but it's my left eye. It's really bigger than the other eye. But, you know, most people say, oh, it's not even noticeable. But in the pictures, I'm sitting there looking like Popeye every time. I hate it. It's just like you have to shoot my angles. There's certain things that I have to do just to make sure I don't look like the weird one in the picture.
2: Yeah, Raven has a wonky eye. It's been better lately, but it was bad for a long time.
1: It's been better for a number of years. I had a condition with my eye, yes.
2: It would like interrupt our photo shoot.
1: Oh my gosh, it was terrible.
2: We would have to look at the photos to see if his wonky eye was doing the wonky thing.
1: Oh, I was prone to styes. I would have to get them scraped like surgeries. And the surgery is like something out of medieval times. Grab your eyelids with forceps, flip them upside down, and then scrape them with a scalpel.
2: Yeah, it's disgusting.
1: I mean, that's medicine? Mm-hmm. How is that possible? Then all of a sudden, I got this one doctor. She's like, I'm going to give you eye drops. They open up your pores more. They're originally intended for this, but we use them for this. Never had a problem since. Not once.
2: Meanwhile, they were scraping your eyeballs all those years for styes.
1: I mean, I had it done like 3 times.
2: Yeah.
1: Oh, it's excruciating. Have you ever had a Novocaine shot in your eyelid?
2: Nope.
1: Yeah, I wouldn't recommend it.
5: Nope. Thank God.
2: My grandfather had a wonky eye. Everybody knows somebody. One of my best friends, Rita, today's her birthday. Happy birthday, Rita. She's got a wonky eye, too.
1: I bet you she's fine with it and looks beautiful today.
2: She does.
1: Congratulations, Rita.
2: She does. Yeah.
1: All right?
2: But when we look at photos, she has to make sure that her eye looks normal before we can go on with the rest of our lives after we take photos.
1: You never gave me that editorial control during this show.
2: No.
1: Not once.
2: If I looked hot enough, we were posting the picture of your wonky eye. I didn't care. That was it.
1: There's one on the wall right over there.
2: Yeah, look how cute I look in it.
1: This is trash. I can't believe it.
2: It's true. It's right behind us.
1: Oh, my God. It's right over our shoulder.
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6: Here's the Mix 103.9 weatherology forecast for Oneonta. Sunshine mixed with clouds at times, with fog and spots early today, with daytime highs approaching 81. Mainly clear skies develop with fog at times. Tonight, lows dip down to about 57. Sunshine mixed with clouds at times, with fog and spots early tomorrow, daytime highs approaching 84. Mainly clear skies, Monday, with daytime highs approaching 87. 89, slight chance of thunderstorms, Tuesday. Get weather alerts anytime with your Mix 103.9 app. I'm meteorologist Kara Foster. Currently, it's 60 degrees.
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And I can probably guarantee you, you've only used it once, if that. It's coming up next. 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

0: Do you think cruise control should be outlawed? It's a real question that I'm debating with myself because I got a new car and I don't know how to use it. And that was drawn to my attention yesterday when Hayden, my 17-year-old, said, "Mom, why don't you clean your windshield?" Because it was all like bugs and grossness. Mm-hmm. And I told her, "Yeah, I didn't ask Dad how, so I don't know how to make like the water come up so I can make the windshield wipers clean it."
1: I mean, it's typically a pretty basic operation.
0: I know, but for some reason in this car, it's very complicated and I can't figure it out. I pushed all the buttons. I did all the things with the handles. Nothing will make it work.
1: So did you accidentally put yourself in cruise control then and not realize it?
0: No, I realized, hey, you are a fool because you don't know how to use this new car at all except for stop and go and on and off and now figuring out how to handle the radio.
1: I mean, those are the basics. Right. Okay.
0: So on the way to work earlier today, I said, I'm going to figure out cruise control because for some reason, my flip-flop hurts my foot when I drive this car.
1: All right.
0: So if I don't have sneakers on, it kind of gets weird to drive it. Mm-hmm. So that was much easier to figure out than how to make the spray clean my windshield. Set it and I forget it. And I drove the entire way to work on the highway, a good 20 miles with it in cruise control.
1: Did it have like the intelligent cruise control now, right? Because I feel like that's kind of an extra dimension. A lot of people don't trust it, but it'll do lane control, all sorts of that stuff. You just did the speed, very basic.
0: I don't know if it does other things. I have no clue. But here's what I do realize is that for like the first 2 miles, it was slightly like a panic that came over me as it was going. Because you're like, wait a minute, this car is just going. It's not slowing down. Like I have to drive it with the steering wheel.
1: Yes.
0: But it's doing its own thing. And at first, it was very jarring. But then what I realized is, oh, this is nice.
1: Did it?
0: Like, this is...
1: Felt like luxury to you?
0: Oh, then I was like, wait a minute, let me take a sip of coffee.
1: I don't need to do anything with my foot. Yeah. Look at how rested my foot is over here now.
0: Let's see what my friends are doing on the other station so far. Oh, okay, you know, and then I'm like, wait a minute, I'm driving a car. I got to pay attention.
1: You should focus.
0: Yeah, yes. What's happening here? And then I'm like, why is this legal? Why are people allowed to do this?
1: Well, I mean, obviously you can remember cruise control when it didn't have that smart braking or whatever. Yeah. Nowadays, you know, it will slow down.
0: Oh, 100%.
1: Which is a big development because before you're just like on a freight train that's looking for, you know,
0: trouble, impact
1: and problems.
0: Yep.
1: Right. I think you're going to be okay.
0: I enjoyed it very much. I don't think it's something I would do regularly because I could see myself getting too used to it and then getting distracted and that becoming a problem in the long run. Although I did read an article how it saves marriages because it limits the amount of speeding tickets you can get.
1: Oh, yeah.
0: And it controls how people drive on the roads and they don't weave.
1: Well, you're not constantly telling each other to slow down. You're too aggressive, which everybody does to each other, of course. Mm-hmm. Listen, I'm not here to give up any the control when I'm driving, but once you put a couch in a car, I'll change my mind. It's Ann and Raven. Thanks for waking up with Mix 103.9.
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15: Thank you, Amanda. Good morning. Here are the stories we're following. Vermont is preparing to join the Youth Mental Health Corps, a nationwide initiative aimed at tackling the youth mental health crisis. About a third of all Vermont high school students struggle with poor mental health, according to a 2023 survey by the Vermont Department of Health. The Youth Mental Health Corps is a service initiative that's developed by the Schultz Family Foundation. The Schultz Family Foundation says the goal is to expand access to early intervention and reduce gaps in care, especially in rural communities. For the second year in a row, testing has confirmed a human case of the mosquito-borne illness called Jamestown Canyon virus. Health officials have confirmed that a person in Charlotte contracted the virus. Full details of the infection were not immediately available. The first human detection of the disease in Vermont was in Windsor County last September. Last year was the first time the state tested mosquitoes for the virus. It was found in mosquitoes in the Rutland, Marshfield, and Whittingham areas. In sports now, the Boston Red Sox opened their series against the New York Yankees with a 6-3 victory at Fenway Park last night. The New York Mets lost 4-3 to the Chicago Cubs. By the way, the Virgin's Junior Fishing Derby is happening this weekend for kids ages 3 to 15. All activity is happening at the Virgin's Falls Basin. Awards will be given to the top 3 game and non-game fish caught in each division. That's the latest news on 92.1 WVTK. I'm Jared Cirillo. ABC News is next, followed by weather from Channel 3.
16: Here's the Mix 103.9 weatherology forecast for Oneonta. Sunshine mixed with clouds at times, with fog in spots early today, with daytime highs approaching 81. Mainly clear skies develop with fog at times. Tonight, lows dip down to about 57. Sunshine mixed with clouds at times, with fog in spots early tomorrow, daytime highs approaching 84. Mainly clear skies.

0: Monday, with daytime highs approaching 87, 89, slight chance of thunderstorms, Tuesday. Get weather alerts anytime with your Mix 103.9 app. I'm meteorologist Kara Foster. Currently, it's 60 degrees.
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0: Raise your hand if you're a Debbie Downer. Hold on. Raise your hand if you're a Debbie Downer. Wait a minute. Okay.
1: I mean, why would you do that?
0: Raise your hand if you are a killer of dreams. Oh, my hand is still up. Oh, why is my hand still up?
1: You should stop that behavior.
0: Do you ever realize that there's always the one party pooper, and then you realize that party pooper is you?
1: Ouch.
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3: From the lack of a filter.
1: Mark my words.
3: To unhinged lunacy.
1: I fully understand that this is not a normal thing that people do.
3: We ask you, the people, is Anna Zapp out of line?
1: I have a sick sense of humor. What do you want from me? Oh, boy. All right. Oh, look, Raven, it's me.
2: Okay.
4: Hello, graduates. Quite an achievement graduating from Dartmouth. Of course, thanks to AI, there won't be any jobs left. So congrats to all on your mandatory gap years.
1: I'm just like her. Saturday Night.
2: For those that don't know.
1: That's Rachel Dratch. Yeah, Rachel Dratch. She's from Saturday Night Live.
2: Long time ago.
1: Yeah, she gave the commencement speech at her alma mater, Dartmouth College. And midway through, she brought back one of her iconic characters, Debbie Downer.
2: And that, I mean, as that character, she would go after stuff that just you wouldn't make jokes about right now on television.
1: So good.
2: You wouldn't do that.
1: Oh, she's an OG. I love her.
2: But anyway, stuff.
1: As I was watching her do the Debbie Downer, I thought to myself, oh my gosh, that is now me. I, Anna Zapp, am a professional Debbie Downer, a.k.a. I am a killer of dreams.
2: That's right.
1: If you have a dream, I will kill it. And I will tell you why it is going to be a failure. And I will not flinch when I do it. And I don't like myself for doing this.
2: Please elaborate on what it is exactly that makes you this person.
1: Lately, I've had multiple situations where people have asked for my advice when it comes to their career, starting a podcast, writing a book, wanting to leave their career to do something else. And you know what I have found, Raven?
2: What's up?
1: I talk everybody out of it. I just tell you why your idea will not work,
2: Great. Why
1: it will not make money, why your idea for a podcast will not succeed and it will fail, why you should never leave your high-paying job to follow your dreams because that's dumb and you have a mortgage to pay and children that have to go to college. And as the words are coming out of my mouth, I said, who have I become?
2: Right.
1: What have I become?
2: Who are you largely telling this to? It's
1: good
2: like
1: friends.
2: The children, the future of tomorrow, these are your friends?
1: No, these
2: okay.
1: are, you know, it's really people my own age. These are
2: that's
1: what
2: good.
1: I have found it's like it's all us women in our late 30s and our early 40s and mid 40s who are having this kind of this crisis of, well, what do I do now? I'm tired of what I'm doing.
2: Yeah.
1: I want to do something different. So I've had
2: guys, they call that a midlife crisis
1: because
2: it typically involves a sports car.
1: For women, we call it perimenopause.
2: Okay.
1: So that
2: right.
1: goes hand in hand.
2: I'm glad you
1: yes.
2: said it.
1: Yeah.
2: Whoa, I'm
1: yep.
2: backing out of this.
1: But so first of all, two of my good friends, both of them highly successful, more successful than I will ever be, have approached me because they are so burnt out at work. And both of them had ideas, and both their ideas were not going to make money. And I felt like I have to tell them, you're not going to make money doing that. Like, there, you can't, you want to do that as a hobby?
2: Yeah.
1: Sure. You want to do that as a career? You are making a mistake if you want to pay your bills, right? And then I have a bunch of people that always, when they have a friend that wants to do a podcast,
2: yeah.
1: they're like, talk to my friend Anna.
2: Yeah,
1: she's on the
2: successful.
1: Radio.
2: She's a big
1: on the
2: deal.
1: Radio.
2: Right.
1: And I say the same thing. No, don't start a podcast. Don't waste your time. I say the same thing. If you want it to be a hobby, sure, all the power to you.
2: Right.
1: If you think that you're going to pay your bills by starting a podcast in your basement, I am sorry, ma'am. That's not going
2: to
1: happen.
2: We went to an award show, a very big one, short time ago, and there was somebody there that had won the Podcast of the Year award. And I was like, this is amazing. They built this whole structure. And then they said that their first episode, the guest was Oprah Winfrey. And I was like, who is she related to?
1: Right.
2: That's not a podcast.
1: You're not getting Oprah
2: That's
1: on
2: not
1: your
2: regular.
1: Podcast.
2: That's right. not normal.
1: And no one's going to listen to it. And I hate that I have to be the person that has to say that.
2: I didn't say that, but you said it.
1: But it's true. And I want to know, is there something wrong with me? Should I just be encouraging people instead of telling them what I really think? Am I a Debbie Downer, a killer of dreams? 1-800-330-9999. What would you do?
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16: Here is the Mix 103.9 weatherology forecast for Oneonta. Highs level off around 81 today under mainly clear skies. Lows level off around 57 and foggy tonight. Partly cloudy and foggy early tomorrow. Daytime highs approaching 84. Mainly clear Monday with highs around 87. 89, slight chance of thunderstorms Tuesday. Looking further out, 91 Wednesday, 91 Thursday, and 87 on Friday. Get weather alerts anytime with your Mix 103.9 app. I'm meteorologist Kara Foster. Currently, it's 60 degrees.
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0: Is it wrong to be the killer of dreams? Mm. A Debbie Downer. Lately, I have found that my friends keep coming to me, and even strangers, that like a friend of a friend, they want to start a podcast. They come to me to talk to me about my advice. And my advice is don't do it. Or they'll tell me their idea and they want to quit their job because they think you're going to make all this money. And I'm like, nope, it's not. Don't quit your job.
1: I think it's a good idea to point out it's not all podcasting. So you're not just throwing darts at people.
0: No, no, no. It's like small business ideas. They want to start a company that does this. And the truth of the matter is that I don't think they'll be successful. And I can't, with good conscience, tell them, yeah, quit your great job that pays all your bills and takes care of your family to chase this dream. Just because you think that this is your midlife crisis. And I feel bad about it.
1: Here's the thing. I will never bring my dream ideas to you. I just spit them out at you all the time anyways.
0: And I just ignore them. I'm like, but with you, I can be honest. I'm like, that's dumb.
1: Right.
0: It's really dumb. That's a really dumb idea.
1: And most of the time I appreciate that, but others don't always, right? And you know, you're carrying around this burden. Is it good or not?
0: Right. Is it wrong to be the killer of dreams? Or should I just encourage my friends and be like, you want to do it? Like, let's go for it. Or am I right? Am I right to tell them this is a mistake? What do you think? Am I out of line? 1-800-330-9999.
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2: From the lack of a filter.
0: Mark my words.
2: To unhinged lunacy.
0: I fully understand that this is not a normal thing that people do.
2: We ask you, the people, is Anna Zapp out of line?
0: I have a sick sense of humor. What do you want from me? Am I out of line? What I have found lately is that I keep telling all my friends that come to me with new business ideas that their ideas are not good, not to quit their day jobs and to just stick with what they're doing, even though they're all in this midlife crisis period.
1: Well, to be clear, I mean, these are high
0: their day jobs and to just stick with what they're doing, even though they're all in this midlife crisis period.
1: Well, to be clear.

0: they can go get their back patted by all sorts of family members and friends and spouses. They want her honest opinion. Opinion has value.
1: All right.
2: Thanks for the call, Professor.
1: Thanks, Mitch.
2: Have a great day.
1: Allie, am I out of line?
3: No. People need a reality check sometimes. You know, I'm a cautious person. I actually overlapped. When I changed jobs, I overlapped for 2 years. I worked 2 days a week at one job and 2 days a week at the other job before I quit the first one to go full-time on the second one. So I'm a cautious person, but I think that a lot of people just really need a reality check, and it'll save them a lot more headaches and increase debt and credit card debt in the future if they get it.
1: Thank you so much.
3: I don't think she's a Debbie Downer.
2: Is Anna out of line when somebody comes to them with their dreams and aspirations and she tells them that it's a terrible idea and they'll never make money?
1: Gina, what do you think? Am I out of line?
4: No, I love that you're realistic with them. I like to just say, oh, that would be a fun hobby.
1: Right. It's my favorite word. Like, that's a hobby. That's not a career. I say that all the time.
2: It's a fine line between lifting your friend up and then making sure they don't get crushed by the world, the universe, I guess.
1: Peter, how about you? What do you think? Am I out of line?
5: I definitely think you are. I'm not going to lie. I think that people should be able to chase their dreams and accomplish whatever they set their minds to. And maybe with some encouragement and from somebody who's, you know, in the industry in a way, maybe they will have some success.
1: If somebody came to me and their idea was really unique and I was like, you know what? I don't know if I've ever heard of anything like that. And yes, I think that's a great idea. I wouldn't be a Debbie Downer. So if you come to me with an idea where I'm like, I don't see how that's feasible to work, I feel like I'm a traitor if I'm trying to give you false confidence. If it's something amazing, listen, I'll get it on the ground floor. I'll be your partner. But I haven't heard that yet.
5: That's fair.
2: It's almost like we're stealing an idea.
1: Yeah, exactly. But we're not, because their ideas are not going to work in my mind. What if I'm wrong? What if I'm wrong?
2: Well, somebody else shows up with that idea 6 to 9 months later and then becomes like the wealthiest person in the world.
1: Like one of my friends that wanted to start her podcast. What if she's the next Call Me Daddy? And right. I was just like, nope, dumb.
2: You're dying to be a guest money on her show. And she's like, nah.
1: No.
2: Yeah, you for real? You can't come on here.
1: What I found, though, is a majority of you have said that it's good to be a Debbie Downer. So if there's anybody in your life that needs a reality check and you want my cold, dark heart to tell them that their idea is never going to succeed and they're not going to make it, I am available.
2: Why would you offer yourself for that?
1: You know what? You want me to call them? I'll call them. You can always email me at anna@annaandraven.com. That's my new thing now. I'm just a Debbie Downer. Yep.
2: Wow.
1: Yep.
2: Thanks.
1: It's Anna and Raven.
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0: If your father is a womanizer, do you let him move in with you and your kids? 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
2: What couple?
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3: Marty is just one of those really picky eaters.
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0: Every day a couple joins us, they let us know what their disagreement is about, and then it's up for you to decide who's right. Janet and Greg. Janet, what's going on?
5: So my husband and I, we've been married 8 years. We have our daughter. We have our own place. We both work right now, doing pretty good. Life is pretty decent. My father-in-law, he wants to move in with us to save money for retirement.

0: My mother-in-law passed away about 6 years ago, and since then, times have been tough. He had to pay for everything out of their savings. It sucked. He offered to take care of the house and watch our daughter while we both work if he could live in our guest room. Sounds great, right? Except, ever since my mother-in-law passed, he's been dating a lot. Like, a lot, a lot. I'd almost call him, say, a womanizer? He has a new girlfriend every couple weeks, every couple months, for God knows how many reasons. Which is great, but my daughter is 8 years old. I don't want him to be bringing a possible new grandma to the house every couple weeks, every couple months. If we had a spare room, like in the back or something, okay, fine. But that spare room shares a wall with my daughter's bedroom.
1: So you don't want your father-in-law to move in with you because he's a womanizer and you don't want him bringing in girls?
0: Yeah, it's in our house. I don't want that kind of example.
2: Okay. Greg, what's your side of this?
3: Well, I understand, like, yes, my dad's been dating around quite a bit. We're all adults. We can talk about limitations. We can talk about boundaries. Now, like, yes, my dad said, like, I'm not going to stop dating, but we can at the very least test it out for, like, I don't know, like 6 months or a few months, whatever. He can still save money. He can still take care of the kids. I lived with my dad for 18 years, and him and my mom had a good relationship. I don't remember ever having to worry about him around me. I think he can handle himself. Like, he lives alone. He doesn't have anyone else. Yeah, he's going to have a lot of people coming in and out of his house, but I do think we can at least give him a shot and give him the benefit of the doubt and just let him live with us for a little bit. I think he can control himself.
2: Okay, let me just ask a crazy question. Why don't you just tell him no guests? I mean, he's a grown man. You guys are grown people. It is your house. If I had a roommate moving in and I had a child in the house, I would tell them no overnight guests, no visitors like that anyway. So why don't you just simply tell him that's not an option? I mean, if he wants to be like, oh, I'm going to do whatever I want, well, you're going to do it in your own place. I don't understand how that's so complicated. You're not willing to tell your father no guests?
3: He's a grown man. I can't tell him to do anything. And also, he's my father. Like, it feels disrespectful to say, like, hey, don't bring anyone around the house. Like, he's a grown man, you know?
2: Okay. Yeah. I mean, Janet, let me ask you, if you told your father-in-law no guests and he agreed to that, would you be okay with him moving in?
0: Honestly, no. The way he's gone through women, I don't trust him. And his dating pattern, it's really just unhealthy for my daughter to see.
1: Well, okay, here's a fair question I think we put out to the audience is, do you allow your father-in-law to move in, even if you have that conversation? Or is this a hard no from the beginning? He's an adult and he has to figure out where he's going to live on his own.
2: 1-800-330-9999. Whose side are you on? It's the Couples Court with Anna and Raven.
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13: Here is the Mix 103.9 weatherology forecast for Oneonta. Highs level off around 81 today under mainly clear skies. Lows level off around 57 and foggy tonight. Partly cloudy and foggy early tomorrow. Daytime highs approaching 84. Mainly clear Monday with highs around 87. 89, slight chance of thunderstorms Tuesday. Looking further out, 91 Wednesday, 91 Thursday, and 87 on Friday. Get weather alerts anytime with your Mix 103.9 app. I'm meteorologist Kara Foster. Currently, it's 60 degrees.
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0: Your father-in-law is a womanizer. He wants to come in, live with you and your young child. And you're like, no, it's not like we have an in-law apartment where he has his own separate entrance. He's going to have the bedroom, the guest bedroom, and he's going to, who knows what he's going to do? He's got a new girl every couple months. He can't move in here.
1: Let's be clear about this, all right? First, a womanizer is somebody that's deceiving people, telling lies, and, you know, leading people astray. This is a grown man who's a widower. He's dating other people of his own age, and they're free to make whatever choices that they want to make. They just don't want it in their house. Janet doesn't want it in her house.
0: A new woman every couple months. There's a new woman.
1: I mean, my grandmother had several friends. They were friends. You know what I mean? I mean, discretion is key here, but obviously, again, there's no need to vilify the guy. But Greg says, I can't tell my dad what to do if he's going to live in our house regardless.
0: Yeah, Greg says it's my dad. He's going to come in. He said he's going to help with the kids. He's going to help clean up around the house. He needs a place to stay. Like, we can't tell him what to do. He's an adult.
1: Yeah.
0: What do you think? 1-800-330-9999. LaToya, whose side are you on?
2: I think that they should allow the father-in-law to move in. If he's never been not a great father, then that's a different instance. But what he does in his own private life does not make him less of a human, less of a grandfather to his granddaughter. I also think that there are clear boundaries that need to be set. I mean, if he wants to date people and have them over, then rent a room, rent a hotel or whatever, but don't bring it in the house. And I think it was a win-win for everyone.
0: Whose side are you on? 1-800-330-9999. It's a couple score.
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2: Thank you, Amanda. Good morning. Here are the stories we're following. Vermont is preparing to join the Youth Mental Health Corps, a nationwide initiative aimed at tackling the youth mental health crisis. About a third of all Vermont high school students struggle with poor mental health, according to a 2023 survey by the Vermont Department of Health. The Youth Mental Health Corps is a service initiative that's developed by the Schultz Family Foundation. The Schultz Family Foundation says the goal is to expand access to early intervention and reduce gaps in care, especially in rural communities. For the second year in a row, testing has confirmed a human case of the mosquito-borne illness called Jamestown Canyon virus. Health officials have confirmed that a person in Charlotte contracted the virus. Full details of the infection were not immediately available. The first human detection of the disease in Vermont was in Windsor County last September. Last year was the first time the state tested mosquitoes for the virus. It was found in mosquitoes in the Rutland, Marshfield, and Whittingham areas. In sports now, the Boston Red Sox opened their series against the New York Yankees with a 6-3 victory at Fenway Park last night. The New York Mets lost 4-3 to the Chicago Cubs. By the way, the Virgin's Junior Fishing Derby is happening this weekend for kids ages 3 to 15. All activity is happening at the Virgin's Falls Basin. Awards will be given to the top three game and non-game fish caught in each division. That's the latest news on 92.1 WVTK. I'm Jared Zarello. ABC News is next, followed by weather from Channel 3.
3: Here is the Mix 103.9 weatherology forecast for Oneonta. Highs level off around 81 today under mainly clear skies. Lows level off around 57 and foggy tonight. Partly cloudy and foggy early tomorrow. Daytime highs approaching 84. Mainly clear Monday with highs around 87. 89, slight chance of thunderstorms Tuesday. Looking further out, 91 Wednesday, 91 Thursday, and 87 on Friday. Get weather alerts anytime with your Mix 103.9 app. I'm meteorologist Kara Foster. Currently, it's 60 degrees.
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0: And on Raven's vacation foods, if you're traveling this summer, you know what it's like when you get that vacation meal, the thing that looks delicious, and the first thing you do is whip out your phone and take a photo of it.
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0: Of course.
1: I already know.
0: 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And then we're going to vote and decide who had the best meal.
1: It doesn't have to be fancy. It's about the experience, where you are, what you have, right? It could be anything, really.
0: Right. It's absolutely. Let's see what you eat. You can head to annonraven.com for all the info. Good morning.
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1: I went to see him last year. Did you know that?
2: Rod Stewart?
1: Yeah.
2: Yeah, I think I remember you mentioning that.
1: I was like, you know what? He's coming to the area. I'm going to go see him. Okay. And I went. And I remember thinking, at some point, you got to throw in the towel. You got to say, like, I am done touring. I've had my turn. Yeah. And this is over. But sometimes you just don't know when to hang it up.
2: And, well, that's true.
1: Rod Stewart told his Utah crowd on Friday night after he received oxygen on stage and sang his song, Young Turks, he said,
3: the show must go on. Would you mind if I sat down for this one?
2: Yes. And they're like, yeah! Sit down!
1: Sit down, Rod Stewart!
2: Whatever you gotta do!
1: Just get through the song with your oxygen tank!
2: I don't want to be here to witness the end. Right.
1: Imagine Rod Stewart just sitting in a folding chair on the stage, and it's like...
2: Yeah. I mean... I've seen people before, like I've seen plenty of artists get oxygen on the side of a stage. I have seen that. I have seen people sit down, but they usually do it with like an acoustic set. They're like, all right, we're going to slow things down for a minute. But you know that they're really just taking a break.
1: Of course.
2: I mean, you see some crazy stuff, but
1: it's not easy to be on tour. It's demanding on your body. But there's a time also when you should be like, you know what? I'm like 106. I should probably just hang it up and be done.
2: Well, you know, it's like if you're not delivering what it is that people want to say, like people have to have realistic expectations. Mm-hmm. But at the same time, like if you can't do it at a high level, for a lot of people, that signals the end, right?
1: He's 81. So, 81.
2: It's amazing.
1: What a run. I know. They were giving him a lot of flack last week because he canceled a show last minute and went to a World Cup game. And I'm like, yeah, he's probably just tired. He needs like a break.
2: Well, he's 81. It's happening in America. When's he going to have the next chance or whatever to go?
1: But there's nothing worse than like your bucket list bands and artists. Like the bands that you say, like, I want to see them before it's too late. And then you go and you're like, I probably should have saved the money because now I'm going to remember them this way and not the way I had immortalized them in my mind.
2: I should have went 10, 15 years ago.
1: Yeah.
2: Happened to me last year. I went and saw AC/DC. I paid a lot for those tickets too when I went and it was just not... I should have been there 10, 15 years before that. Yep. Like, I mean, there was... And they could have covered it up. You know, that's one thing is, like, they do that with production. Backing vocals, a track, all that. They didn't do that there. And I was never so much like, just lip sync!
1: Yes.
2: I was like, just play the backing track!
1: But it depends on the artist that you go to see, too. Because Willie Nelson is the oldest touring artist ever. He's 92 years old.
2: Amazing.
1: I actually saw him 2 years ago.
2: Yeah.
1: And the thing about Willie Nelson is that he just sits and plays and sings. So you don't expect much from him.
2: Right.
1: But when I spent so much money to go to this concert, Janet Jackson's not that old.
2: Yeah, and you love her.
1: And I love Janet.
2: Yeah.
1: And I paid $70 for a sweatshirt before I even walked in there to see her perform, and I wanted to return the sweatshirt.
2: Wow.
1: I was upset about it.
2: What was the worst part about the show?
1: Because she can't do it like she used to. And I understand because I certainly can't do it like I used to.
2: Right.
1: But I also don't charge people $180 to go sit in an auditorium and watch you perform.
2: How did she cut? I mean, if they cover it up again, if there's a production value to it.
1: No, Raven, she did the thing where like when she was out of breath, she would just take the microphone and hold it to the crowd so the rest of us could sing.
2: Yeah.
1: So we would sing.
2: Famous Vince Neil Motley Crue action.
1: Yeah. Yeah. So we would sing and she would just like sit on the step of the stage.
2: Oh
1: like,
2: my gosh.
1: Like,
2: no.
1: Maybe she was having a bad night, but
2: no.
1: I was like, you know, like we should have saved our money.
2: Yeah.
1: This is Anna and Raven. Thanks for waking up with Mix 103.9.
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12: Here's the Mix 103.9 weatherology forecast for Oneonta. High temperatures reach up to 81 today under partly cloudy skies. Lows dip down to about 57 tonight, mainly clear skies with fog at times. High temperatures reach up to 84 with fog in spots early tomorrow, sunshine mixed with clouds at times. Upper 80s Monday and Tuesday with a slight chance for storms Tuesday. Looking further out, 91 Wednesday, 91 Thursday, and 87 on Friday. Get weather alerts anytime with your Mix 103.9 app. I'm meteorologist Kara Foster. 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
14: 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Did you capture it?

0: Sometimes you see signs and you wonder, what happened in this situation that this sign was warranted to be hung? And when we went to Raven's surprise birthday party over the weekend, there was one right outside, big, hung on the men's bathroom. And I said, hold up. It's coming up next. 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
2: There was a photo that hung outside the men's bathroom at Raven's surprise 50th birthday party. And we were really concerned about what it said because we couldn't understand what had happened that this sign, that this photo had to be posted on a bathroom door. Producer Justin, would you like to share what it said?
3: It said, please, absolutely nothing on walls. Thank you. And nothing is both underlined and in quotation marks.
2: And bold. It is very bold.
3: It's, I mean, they mean it.
1: Yeah. Well, that means nothing.
2: Nothing.
1: Nothing whatsoever.
2: Absolutely nothing on the walls.
1: Well, I mean, to be fair, it is a hall, a civic center, I think. So it's probably a situation where they don't want any decorations or anything like that on there. Mm-hmm. It is also a members access club during the week. So who knows what messages could have been posted there before. So this is kind of all encompassing.
2: What are things that should never be hung on a bathroom wall?
1: I always found it jarring when you went into somebody's bathroom, if you're a guest in their home or whatever, and there's photos of their relatives in there, especially if they're deceased.
2: Oh,
1: I've seen a painting before in a bathroom of someone's deceased aunt.
2: Yeah.
1: Explain that to me.
2: Why do you want your dead aunt looking at you every time you go potty?
1: And that's where she was positioned, too. It was like she was definitely looking down on you right at that moment. Weird.
2: I immediately thought that it must be like 1987 and it was girls' phone numbers. I was like, they're posting girls' phone numbers on the walls here because why else would you possibly write that on a men's room, right?
1: I'm thinking more appropriately, it's probably like poems that have to do with the business that you're taking care of inside of there.
2: Yeah.
3: Like a limerick.
1: Yes.
3: Mm-hmm. Yes.
4: One time when I was in college, I walked into my shared bathroom. There were eight of us and someone had a poster that said like motivational quotes, but she would put them all around the bathroom. So they would stare at you like, you're doing great. Keep going. It was weird.
2: I don't understand why so many people do that. I see that a lot where the post-it notes where it's like on the bathrooms being like, you got this. Is that when you mull over your life decisions while you're on the toilet?
4: Yeah.
1: Or you're just trying to talk yourself once again through the situations that you're in that restroom right at that moment.
2: Right.
1: Some people are more in need of fiber than others.
3: When I was in college, in the communal bathroom, like the first floor men's room, the local delivery places would come and tape menus to the walls in there. And the last thing I want to think about, if I'm showering or anything else in there, I don't want to be thinking about, hey, pizza, that sounds good. Like, I'm not interested.
1: It's the circle of life.
2: Yes.
1: Really.
2: Sophia, have you ever gone to a public bathroom? In the women's bathroom for a long time when I was younger, there would be like, if you want to... $6,000 to donate your eggs.
4: Yeah.
2: Have you seen those?
4: Yeah.
2: Yeah.
4: And you like pull the tabs.
2: You pull the tab off and you're like, you know what? I'm going to donate my eggs and make this $6,000. That's what they mean when they say nothing. Don't hang anything on the walls. Nothing on the walls. They don't want you to put those. They don't want you to give your eggs.
1: Nobody offered to buy any of my body parts
2: when
1: I entered a restroom.
2: It's timeless for women.
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0: 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If you're a man and you have a second, can you just call us 1-800-330-9999? 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One quick question. We're taking a poll. It's coming up.
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0: It's a scientific experiment. So Madonna was talking about only the guys that she would date when she was younger. And she said,
2: I would date guys based on whether they had bathtubs and showers I could use. So then I'd be like, so where do you live? And then like, I live on the Upper West Side. I'm like, do you have a bathtub? That was a big plus for me.
0: If you had a bathtub, you could date Madonna.
1: I remember like it was a huge thing. Everybody wanted to have one of those iron claw bathtubs for a long time. Also, if you remember Madonna, like early years, she's a little bit greasy. A little bit dirty, right? You remember Desperately Seeking Susan and those type of things? Like, I believe it. She was couch surfing and, you know, apparently bathtub staying.
0: Okay. But I was thinking about it. In general, men taking baths.
1: Yeah.
0: Producer Justin, when was the last time you took a bath? Do you have a bathtub in your home right now?
3: I have a bathtub, yes.
0: When was the last time you soaked in it leisurely?
1: I mean, he could barely fit in a regular
3: size bathtub. I don't fit into the shower, let alone the bathtub, but... Several years back.
0: How many several?
3: I'm going back probably nine.
0: 9 years.
1: Okay.
3: Probably about 9 years.
1: What was the circumstances?
3: I was coaching youth football.
0: Yeah.
3: And I was doing scout team. I was the quarterback. And on the AstroTurf, I planted my leg, and my leg didn't come with me, so I twisted my knee up a little bit. Nothing too serious, but a little sprain.
1: I thought he was going to tell us that he got into a bathtub with the entire team.
0: That'd be weird.
1: But it would have been.
3: But in order to soak it, I figured some salts and all that, I would soak the leg in the tub. So I lowered myself into the tub and tried to soak it that way.
0: Okay, that makes sense. Okay. Raven, when was the last time as a man that you have taken a bath?
1: I mean, hot tubs don't count. So you're talking about an actual bath for bathing?
0: Yeah.
1: Maybe when I had surgery like 20 years ago, I want to think. Mm. I mean... I don't even think I did then. I think I put my leg in a trash bag and took a shower. I mean...
0: I have very, very, very disturbing news for both of you.
1: What's that?
0: That you're old, both of you. And you want to know why both of you are old?
1: Why is that?
0: Because according to a survey that was taken last year by the plumbing manufacturer Kohler...
1: They have a vested interest in making sure baths are getting a good rep.
0: They
1: but okay.
0: found that bath culture is growing amongst young men. And they said nearly half of men, 47%, take baths now regularly.
1: I don't believe that for a second.
0: In Japan. Part of daily life for men. And sharing here in America. You want to talk about celebrity men who are taking baths and love them? David Beckham has talked about enjoying baths as part of his recovery.
1: That dude is
0: routine.
1: Older than me. What are you talking about, young guys?
0: Dwayne The Rock Johnson has
1: also
0: mentioned using baths for recovery treatments after intense workouts.
1: Again, that's surgery. You're talking about a cold bath.
3: They probably have Olympic-sized bathtubs.
1: Yeah, it's different.
0: Matthew McConaughey. It says how he uses his baths to unwind.
1: I don't believe that. I think he just runs around naked.
3: Doing that. Mm-hmm.
1: I think he just runs around naked.
0: The wellness industry also has reported that younger men, Gen Z and millennials, are likely to take baths more than any other men.
1: I don't believe it at all. Well, I mean, more than other men, that's fine. But
0: sure.
1: I mean, just in general, like they're all of a sudden taking baths. I don't believe it.
3: Who's got that kind of time?
1: I just don't believe it in general. Like it's not... The whole goal to get in is to get clean.
0: Well, a few minutes ago, we had asked you, we didn't give any reason why. We said, men, if you're a guy, can you call us at 1-800-330-9999? And we're going to take an off-air poll, and we're going to get to those results. It's coming up next.
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6: Here's the Mix 103.9 weatherology forecast for Oneonta. High temperatures reach up to 81 today under partly cloudy skies. Lows dip down to about 57 tonight, mainly clear skies with fog at times. High temperatures reach up to 84 with fog and spots early tomorrow, sunshine mixed with clouds at times. Upper 80s Monday and Tuesday with a slight chance for storms Tuesday. Looking further out, 91 Wednesday, 91 Thursday, and 87 on Friday. Get weather alerts anytime with your Mix 103.9 app. I'm meteorologist Kara Foster. 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

this town's lost its faith, our colors will fade eventually. So if our time is running out, day after day, we'll make the mundane a masterpiece. Oh my, my, oh my, my love, I take one look at you, you're taking me out.

0: If you're a man, when was the last time you took a bath? Madonna said she would only date guys that had bathtubs. And the big question is do guys even take baths? And if you look at recent surveys and you look at recent research, they say yes, 47% of men take baths now.
1: I don't think that if I pulled all my guy friends, I don't think one of them would admit to taking a bath. I really don't.
0: I don't even know the last time I took a bath. So it's a scientific experiment. 1-800-330-9999. If you're a guy, last time you took a bath. Good morning. It's Ann on Raven.
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0: the scientific experiment. Back in the day, if you wanted to date Madonna, there was one thing you needed to have.
1: Do you have a bathtub? That was a big plus for me.
0: She would only date guys that had bathtubs.
2: I mean, she was a little bit

0: greasy if you look at the early videos. I'm not making that up.
1: So we did some research and we found out that the popularity of men taking baths has skyrocketed in the last few years.
0: I don't believe it for a second.
1: 47% of men take baths now.
0: And the robots are lying to you.
1: We're trying to figure out if this is true or not. 1-800-330-9999. Vince, you are in fact a man, right?
2: Yes, I am.
1: Vince, right. When was the last time you took a bath?
0: An actual bath.
1: Like you got in a tub?
2: Bath?
1: Yeah. In a tub.
0: Yeah. He's like, a bath?
2: Oh, boy. Years and years ago.
0: Mm-hmm. Like his honeymoon. He got in a hot tub.
2: Probably not even that, because my wife believes, and so do I. It's like you're just sitting there in your own filth.
0: Yeah. I feel the same way.
1: I agree.
0: Like the only way a bath works is if you're at the bottom of a waterfall. Yeah. Right? Like,
2: mm-hmm. I mean, yeah. No, I'm not sitting in that.
0: Yeah. No.
1: Do you remember anything from that bath, or is it just a vague memory?
0: I mean, it might have been eight.
2: Probably eight. You're right. That's probably about the last time I took a bath.
0: Mario, how about it? Last time you took a bath?
3: I was in Louisville for a concert on a Saturday night. My car broke down. I was going to drive back home, but I ended up getting into a basic motel, and there was somehow a jacuzzi in the bathroom. Like, nobody was going to fix my car till Monday, but at least I had this little bit of stress relief when I got to the crappy little motel.
0: That's nice. How old were you when that happened? Because it sounds like a prom after party.
1: I'm about to say, what grown adult takes a bath at a hotel? It's the most disgusting place to take one.
0: We used to have a motel that had like themed rooms. There was a jungle room. There was a disco room. Yep. All of them had a heart-shaped jacuzzi, though.
1: Yeah. That's when the rooms were like $85 a night.
0: Yeah, I mean, I'm going to be real with you, man. Putting yourself in there, raw dog, is just dangerous. It's a dangerous game going in there naked. I wouldn't even, you know, put your feet in a certain motel bathroom. You wish you had sandals, you know? You just wish you did. Put my backside there. It's a little bit much.
1: There's some showers that I get into at hotels that I'm like, nope.
0: Yeah.
1: I don't feel good about this.
0: I can't do it. I'm just going to hold out.
1: Let alone my butt had to touch something.
0: That's what I'm saying. Yeah. Your butt on the formica. No,
1: nope.
0: Thanks.
1: Hard pass.
0: Kevin, last time you took a bath, when was it?
4: Oh, God. Probably not as often as I should. I think maybe a month and a half, 2 months ago. We have a jacuzzi tub, so like I feel like it's just been sitting there.
1: It's not the same. I'm very, very surprised. All right, thank you.
0: I don't support
4: you got it
0: necessarily.
1: All right, Chris, do you take baths?
5: A little less frequently, but I did actually take one about 3 or 4 days ago. And I've been using what they call the Epsom salts as well, because that helps. I had some back pain, and it actually helped.
0: I have had a bag of Epsom salts underneath the sink. It's probably been there the length that we've owned this house. Okay. This home, we've been in there 9-10 years at this point. My wife, anytime any ailment comes up about skin or an ache or in anything, she brings it up. And what do I say every time?
1: What?
0: I'm never going to do that.
1: Yeah. The act of actually getting in a bath for a guy, even for a woman, I think for the most part, is daunting and seems like a lot of work. So I'm really surprised that you said yes.
0: It's only warm for 3 minutes. It's only hot enough for the first 60 seconds that you're in there. Mm-hmm. And then it just feels like you're in a warm cup of water. No thanks. Nope.
5: You do have the salts that you get to play around with a little bit, too. Okay. It kind of feels like silty water.
0: Yeah, what am I? Five? I don't know. It's not doing it for me.
1: So I would say a majority of our audience says that men don't take baths.
0: Yeah, the internet's lying to you.
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8: Thank you, Amanda. Good morning. Here are the stories we're following. Vermont is preparing to join the Youth Mental Health Corps, a nationwide initiative aimed at tackling the youth mental health crisis. About a third of all Vermont high school students struggle with poor mental health, according to a 2023 survey by the Vermont Department of Health. The Youth Mental Health Corps is a service initiative that's developed by the Schultz Family Foundation. The Schultz Family Foundation says the goal is to expand access to early intervention and reduce gaps in care, especially in rural communities. For the second year in a row, testing has confirmed a human case of the mosquito-borne illness called Jamestown Canyon virus. Health officials have confirmed that a person in Charlotte contracted the virus. Full details of the infection were not immediately available. The first human detection of the disease in Vermont was in Windsor County last September. Last year was the first time the state tested mosquitoes for the virus. It was found in mosquitoes in the Rutland, Marshfield, and Whittingham areas. In sports now, the Boston Red Sox opened their series against the New York Yankees with a 6-3 victory at Fenway Park last night. The New York Mets lost 4-3 to the Chicago Cubs. By the way, the Virgin's Junior Fishing Derby is happening this weekend for kids ages 3 to 15. All activity is happening at the Virgin's Falls Basin. Awards will be given to the top three game and non-game fish caught in each division. That's the latest news on 92.1 WVTK. I'm Jared Cirillo. 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
7: Here's the Mix 103.9 weatherology forecast for Oneonta. High temperatures reach up to 81 today under partly cloudy skies. Lows dip down to about 57 tonight, mainly clear skies with fog at times. High temperatures reach up to 84 with fog in spots early tomorrow, sunshine mixed with clouds at times. Upper 80s Monday and Tuesday with a slight chance for storms Tuesday. Looking further out, 91 Wednesday, 91 Thursday, and 87 on Friday. Get weather alerts anytime with your Mix 103.9 app. I'm meteorologist Kara Foster. 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

0: Father's Day was yesterday. It was a lovely day. Mm. Spent some time with my husband and some time with my dad, too, which was great.
1: Nice.
0: And as I was sitting at dinner with my father, I realized that he has the same phrases that I've been hearing since I was a young child.
1: Oh, yeah.
0: I think, like, once parents have a phrase that they use all the time, that's it. They just stick to it for the rest of their lives.
1: I mean, I know people that have dozens of phrases, but yeah, there's a couple that definitely stick out.
0: There's two that are insults that my dad uses.
1: Perfect.
0: And he uses them very often. It's coming up next. This is Anna and Raven.
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1: Dads are consistent.
2: That's the one thing fathers are usually. You know, they'll have a phrase, they'll have a saying. It works for them once or twice, and for the rest of their lives, they'll just keep using it over and over and over again.
3: Sure. Yes. Right. Yeah, mannerisms, right? Things that we latch on to or whatever. Some things, they just make sense in a lot of different scenarios.
2: It's funny because every once in a while, I find myself using these two phrases that my dad uses all the time, and it makes me smile because it makes me think of him, you know?
3: Right, right.
2: And yesterday for Father's Day, we were sitting next to each other at dinner, and, you know, once again, he's watching the games, the soccer games, and he's yelling at the screen, and he's like, "Ah, these shoemakers! Ah, these ham and eggers!" And he's yelling and yelling, and I whip out my phone because I'm like, those are phrases that I have spent my whole life hearing, ham and eggers and shoemakers. Mm. And I asked him, "Daddy, what's a shoemaker?"
4: A shoemaker is like what I call an ham and egger.
2: Can you explain what a ham and egger is as well?
4: Someone that doesn't know what the hell he's doing.
2: Yeah, just like that. But then, for some reason, he gets all deep.
3: Yeah.
4: But I must say that a shoemaker today is a well-trained artisan.
2: What?
4: A ham and

0: Anger is still a hammer and anger.
1: Yes.
2: He's right. We don't have as many shoemakers. There's not as many cobblers as there used to be, right? So right. He's like, you know what? Let me go ahead and put some respect on their name.
1: I know. Right. I used to make fun of you and say you shoemakers.
2: We need a couple of you out there, right?
1: But now you're lovely, lovely people, and you do an incredible work. You're artists. That's what you are, shoemakers.
2: That he explained it, because to me, a ham and egger, like when I hear that, I would think it's just like a regular, like, you know, just you're doing what it takes to get through each day, and that's it.
1: No.
2: But for him, it's more.
1: No, he'll explain.
2: I get
0: someone that doesn't know what the hell he's doing.
1: Yes. No idea. Great. No clue. And I've actually caught myself here in the studio being like, he's a ham and egger.
2: No, I know.
1: I say it all the time, because you know what? When you grow up hearing something so often, it sticks with you.
2: Yeah, yeah. So my mom used to always say that you can wait your whole life for someone to change, but they seldom do. She used to say that all the time when you were dealing with people or conflict or whatever.
1: Mm-hmm.
2: And it's come up some big times in my life where I was just like, you're so on the fence about making a decision, and you remember that phrase and you're like, nope, that's it. You know exactly what you're going to do in that scenario.
1: I say to Hayden all the time, when somebody shows you your true colors, believe them.
2: Yes.
1: You know?
2: Yes. Yeah. And my father used to always say, and I mean, this is a common one, but he would say, you know, do what you love and the money would come, and you know, you figure out the rest basically after.
1: Is that true though?
2: Not for everybody. Not for everybody. That's for sure.
1: Oh my gosh. I think that there's just some phrases that stick with you that your parents said, and as you grow up, you kind of always reflect on it. Do you have one of those phrases? What was it? 1-800-330-9999.
2: Good morning. We're Anna and Raven on Mix 103.9.
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17: 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High temperatures reach up to 81 today under partly cloudy skies. Lows dip down to about 57 tonight, mainly clear skies with fog at times. High temperatures reach up to 84 with fog in spots early tomorrow, sunshine mixed with clouds at times. Upper 80s Monday and Tuesday with a slight chance for storms Tuesday. Looking further out, 91 Wednesday, 91 Thursday, and 87 on Friday. Get weather alerts anytime with your Mix 103.9 app. I'm meteorologist Kara Foster. Right now, it's 61 degrees.
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0: It's funny. It's funny how your parents have phrases that you grew up hearing your whole life and how they've stuck with you.
1: Sure.
0: Yeah, I was laughing because I was sitting next to my dad yesterday as he's screaming at the TV when he's watching the World Cup. He's like, "Ham and egg, these shoemakers." You know, and that's somebody that doesn't know what they're doing. And I use it too now. Nobody knows what I'm talking about, but right. I know what I'm talking about.
1: Well, it's a different generation.
0: Yeah. What are the phrases that your parents always said that stuck with you? I'm looking at our social media at Anna and Raven, this time on Facebook. Audrey wrote, the famous, if your friends are jumping off a bridge, doesn't mean you have to, too.
1: Yeah.
0: I always would joke, like, most likely if all my friends are jumping off, there's a good chance I would probably
1: win. It's a high percentage.
0: High percentage.
1: Right? I mean, especially if you see them come back up once they hit the water. I mean, why not?
0: Yeah. Sherry says, every time the dinner check would come to a table, my dad would say, looks like you kids better go start washing some dishes.
1: Yeah.
0: It's funny. All right, what's the phrase your parents always said growing up stuck with you? 1-800-330-9999. 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
1: It's the Ann and Raven Show.
0: Yesterday was Father's Day. And as usual, I was with my dad. And as he was watching the World Cup games, he's yelling, "Ham and egger! Shoemaker!" And I asked him, "Daddy, what's a shoemaker?"
2: A shoemaker is like what I call an ham and egger.
0: Yeah. Can you explain what a ham and egger is as well?
2: Someone that doesn't know what the hell he's doing.
0: I have spent my whole life listening to my dad call people hem and eggers and shoemakers.
1: You know, listen, man. I mean, when you're a go-getter, you're somebody that gets things done. You don't have a lot of time. You don't suffer fools. That's what my grandmother used to say.
0: I think everybody's got that phrase their parents always said. You grew up with it and it always stuck with you. What is it? 1-800-330-9999. Andrea.
3: They would always say, you can be judged by the company you keep. And when I was a kid, I didn't really know what they were talking about. I didn't get it. But I have noticed, particularly when it comes to dating, that if I meet a guy and I like him and everything, but then I hate his friends and I think that, you know, they're problematic and, oh my gosh, they said these horrible things and like whatever. It usually turns out the guy is just sort of lying about who he is, so I'll like him. And he's the same guy as his friends. And if I would have just looked at the friends to begin with, I would have been like, okay, yeah, if somebody's a great person, they're probably not hanging out with these people, right?
0: It's
3: like,
0: true.
3: If he thinks what they're doing is okay, he's probably doing the same stuff.
0: I 100% agree with this. Who your friends are is who you are. And that's really important when you're picking your friends. Jeremy, the phrase that your parents said always stuck with you.
4: Be bold and strong forces will join you.
1: I like that. Yeah, that's nice. I don't think I've ever heard that
0: one
1: before.
0: Did Yoda say that? It sounds like something out of Star Wars.

0: but
1: it sounds like it, doesn't it? I don't think it was.
2: It's not bad. That's good. I've never heard that one. One of my favorites is fortune favors the bold, or you make your own luck. I mean, they all kind of fall in that same line, which means, you know, be prepared, do the best you can, you know, be ready to deliver, Anna. And typically, if you're in all those things, then something will fall your way. A domino will fall your way.
3: I'm always trying to encourage my kids, like if my older one who's in high school is having a bad day, or she doesn't think she did well on a test, or her favorite is like, this is the worst day. And I always say, snap your fingers and change it. I mean, we know it's not true. Like, you know, you can't just snap your fingers and change a bad day. But I feel like if you believe it enough, then you can. If you can change your mindset, you can change the trajectory of your day.
2: Yeah.
3: So it's kind of goes hand in hand.
2: Yeah, it does.
3: Everybody snap your fingers. Gonna be the best day of our lives. Great day. We're gonna win money. And great things are gonna happen.
1: I believe.
3: See? Right. Rebecca, that phrase your parents used to say all the time.
4: Yeah, whenever we were driving to like a vacation or an amusement park or something like that, and it was a longer ride, of course, you'd be in the back. When are we going to get there? Are we there yet? Well, be there when we get there is what they said. Mm-hmm. And it was so frustrating. We'll be there when we get there. What does that mean? So aggravating. And it still is aggravating now, when I think about it.
2: But now that you're older, you realize that it's also philosophical because it's 100% accurate.
3: Correct.
2: You'll be there when you get there.
4: True, yeah.
2: It's like wherever you go, there, right there is where you are, right? Right? How do you say it? What's the phrasing there?
3: I don't know.
2: You know what I'm talking about. No matter where you are.
4: Wherever you go, there you are.
2: There you are. Thank you.
3: Yeah. What's more maddening, that or every time when somebody in my family asks what time is it and somebody says time to get a watch?
2: Mm.
3: It's the same thing.
2: Oh, that is.
3: I can't.
2: That's a big, I'm just going to say it. That's a big Italian one. Because my stepfather used to say that my whole life.
3: Yeah.
2: Whole life. And his father, oh my gosh, it was like he lived to say it.
3: Paul too. Paul is a young American man, and he still says it to my family, every, including me, every single time somebody's like, what time is it? Time for you to... It's like, you can't wait. Can't,
2: that's what I'm saying. It's on launch.
3: Yeah.
2: It's on launch. Right?
3: Time for you to get a watch. I'm like, oh my God.
2: Right. Somebody else is just trying to give that person the time.
3: It's Anna and Raven on Mix 103.9.
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0: If you work in a corporate setting, or really anywhere that you have a boss to report to, it goes without saying that there's probably a few things that drive you crazy. And what's near the top of this list gives me the most anxiety, Raven. It's the reason why I have that weird nervous tic where I bite the insides of my mouth. Do you want to see it?
1: It's gross. Thank you.
0: It is gross. I don't know why I do that, but I can't help myself.
1: I mean, I thought you started doing that when you were like five. But
0: no, it's a nervous tic.
1: You're still doing
0: it. It's weird. Yeah. And when people do this at work, it gets even worse, which is probably why my cheeks hurt right now.
1: Ew.
0: It's coming up next.
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1: It's a warning if you're headed to work that this may drive you crazy. Because if you work in a corporate setting or anything like that, a lot of times there's things that your coworkers do or things that happen in the workplace that drive you absolutely insane.
0: Okay, that sounds like a lot of... specifically, what do you mean?
1: So there's a new list of the top things that drive people crazy at work. And the top three things we can probably all relate to. Number one, too many meetings. Number two, office politics. You know, who's the favorite? People taking credit for others' work. And number three is micromanagement. You know, constant check-ins, managers that don't trust employees to do their jobs. You need an approval for every little thing you do.
0: Mm-hmm.
1: All the common ones. But the one that was number four was a trigger for me because I am always afraid that I am the most guilty of doing it.
0: Oh, I can't wait. What is it?
1: Pointless buzzwords. You know when your coworkers use buzzwords and you're like, what? Just speak like a normal human being. I'm that person that uses those words all the time.
0: You know, I speak in a lot of metaphors, so I don't think that it bothers me too much. You'll have to, you know, reference them for me.
1: Well, we sent producer Sophia around the office to ask.
2: Okay. What corporate buzzwords that you get in emails or hear in meetings do you like the least?
3: I guess keep me posted. I never know what that means. Like, what do you mean keep me posted? Like, I just did. So I guess you should come back to me if you have more questions.
1: I use keep me posted all the time.
0: Right.
1: I need to know what's happening.
0: Well,
1: if something changes, keep me posted.
0: Right. If you're working with somebody else, too, I mean, if you have to involve somebody else, you've brought it to them. You both make a point there. That's true.
4: Oh, deck. I hate deck. Like, it's a PowerPoint. Stop calling it a deck. Also, best practices. Like, this is how we do it. Like, best practices makes my head explode. It makes sense, but...
1: I don't really understand.
0: It is a corporate word.
1: Why do we say best practices?
0: I don't know.
1: Get that. Like, aren't we always doing our best? Like,
0: you would hope so. Just do a good job.
1: Yes.
0: Right. But
1: yeah. But the slide deck and the PowerPoint, that's how I knew I was getting older. Because when I told my daughter that I needed help creating a PowerPoint, she's 17. She looked at me like I was out of my mind.
0: She's like, what?
1: She's like, a slide deck? You need a slide deck? And I'm like, oh, that's what we're calling it now? Got it.
0: Okay.
5: It is what it is, and this is this, and that is that. All of those things where you're just repeating something over and over again.
0: I don't get that one a lot in this office. Only except for when we say it, right, about something. If a boss said that to me, I would be very confused.
1: It is what it is one of those things that I also despise because it doesn't really have a meaning.
0: It's
1: but
0: a fill
1: I use
0: phrase.
1: It so often because it's true. Sometimes, what are you going to do? You have to accept what it is. It is what it is, right?
0: Okay, what else?
6: Per my last email or per our last conversation, that right there, it drives a special kind of
2: But what did you say before you told me this?
6: I use it.
1: Yeah, I do too, because you didn't answer. What am I supposed to say?
0: Well, I mean, that guy's being pulled in 1,000 different directions.
1: But it's true.
0: Per our last email, per our last conversation, is just a reminder that you have not done what it is that I asked you to do the last time we talked.
1: 100%.
0: Yeah.
1: And when you see that, it means please respond so I can move on with my life.
7: Just following up, like just checking in, usually means that I have some work left on the table to do. So not a fan of those ones.
1: Yeah, that's another one I use all the time because you want to know why? You didn't answer. So now what am I supposed to do? See how I get defensive? See why I get all stressed out about it?
0: Do you remember number three was micromanaging? Do you remember that?
1: Yeah. Okay. So it's the problem that, well, here's what I always say about micromanaging. If you've done it and I can trust you, then I don't have to micromanage.
0: Ooh.
1: All right. But you know what? Maybe you've got a problem. What's your problem at work? Your number one complaint. You like your job. You love your job. But when this one thing happens, it drives you crazy. 1-800-330-9999.
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18: Here's the Mix 103.9 weatherology forecast for Oneonta. High temperatures reach up to 81 today under partly cloudy skies. Lows dip down to about 57 tonight, mainly clear skies with fog at times. High temperatures reach up to 84 with fog and spots early tomorrow, sunshine mixed with clouds at times. Upper 80s Monday and Tuesday with a slight chance for storms Tuesday. Looking further out, 91 Wednesday, 91 Thursday, and 87 on Friday. Get weather alerts anytime with your Mix 103.9 app. I'm meteorologist Kara Foster. Right now, it's 61 degrees.
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0: back.
1: If you're a man, when was the last time you took a bath? Madonna said she would only date guys that had bathtubs. And the big question is do guys even take baths? And if you look at recent surveys and you look at recent research, they say yes, 47% of men take baths now.
2: I don't think that if I pulled all my guy friends, I don't think one of them would admit to taking a bath. I really don't.
1: I don't even know the last time I took a bath. So it's a scientific experiment. 1-800-330-9999. If you're a guy, last time you took a bath.
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0: pointless buzzwords is near the top of the list of things that coworkers absolutely hate about their workplace.
1: Sure.
0: Let's circle back. That's low-hanging fruit. Take this offline. The bandwidth.
1: You know, no matter what it is that you do for work, whether you love your job or not, there's certainly going to be things during the workday that you're not happy about.
0: What's your number one complaint at work, even though you like your job? 1-800-330-9999. Tanya.
2: Well, you know, I have a young team. Let's just say that. So they rely on me and they think that, you know, I know every single thing. So whenever I say something like, let me check on that. I'm not exactly sure. They look at me like I've just dropped my brain on the floor. Or, you know, when I get summons at 3 a.m. in the morning to settle an argument, like, is a hot dog a sandwich? You know, that kind of thing. It's very demanding.
0: With my teenager, if I say, I don't know, she looks at me crazy.
1: She seizes on that moment.
0: Well, it's not that she seizes on it, but there's like a look of confusion. She's like, you always know. Like,
1: yeah.
0: You know, like, what do you mean you don't know?
1: You don't put any merit in lying just sometimes and just acting like you know?
0: No. I don't know. I don't know. Like, yeah. I'm going to tell you, I don't know.
1: I, as a supervisor, I feel like I come up with craftier ways to say I don't know because I don't want anybody thinking that I don't know.
0: Well, no, I know that, Raven.
1: I know
0: everything.
1: Raven knows everything. That's right. I fire away.
0: Bobby, how about you? Your biggest complaint about your job?
3: You know what? I have a problem getting to anything. I'm kind of a procrastinator. I'm really good once I've already started, but really getting up, getting out of my house, getting there on time, getting out the door, getting dressed. But once I'm in it, I'm good. But it's just like committing and accepting the fact that I'm going to work.
0: I want to make sure I understand what you're saying. Your biggest complaint about your job is that you have one and you have to go to it?
1: Right, you have to get
3: up
1: and go.
3: That is correct.
1: Okay.
0: Right.
1: It's a simple problem, I guess.
0: Zena, what's the biggest complaint you have about your job?
4: Talking to my boss and telling her the issues that I have and, you know, what should be done about it. And I just feel like she never listens to me. She always try to downplay everything that I say. Of course, you know, she loves my work, but it's like every time it's like either, oh, I'm too busy. Like, what do you want now? It's kind of like I'm a burden to her. Like, what's your issue? And I don't like that. You know,
0: that's a terrible feeling to have, to feel like you're a bother.
1: Yeah, like you're out there and you've got nothing, no sounding board or whatever. Mm-hmm. It's hard to do great work consistently in those situations, especially if you're somebody, I mean, if you're somebody like me that has some doubt from time to time, right? It's hard to know. You need that feedback, I feel like.
0: That's
1: a good
0: true.
1: Boss is supposed to provide it.
0: And you don't want to go to talk to them and to confide in them and to get feedback from them. And they're watching the door, watching the clock,
1: yes.
0: waiting for you to leave.
1: Yeah, who are they talking to about that? You know, it's demoralizing. Yeah, that's not cool.
0: Yeah, you're right. That's something to complain about.
1: Yeah.
0: Right?
1: Yeah, I got you.
0: Marcus, how about you? The biggest complaint about your job?
5: I have to teach classes using other people's teaching materials, and they won't let me change those materials, and they're out of date, and they're just wrong. And I spend the entire time teaching with having this running conversation in the back of my head.
0: Huh.
5: Okay, this is what I really want to say, not what they're telling me I have to say.
0: Yeah, that's a problem.
1: Having to relay something that you don't believe in,
0: yeah,
1: really tough, right? Like, honestly, I never got into sales when I was younger because there wasn't a product that called to me and said, yes, this is something that people need. Somebody tried to get me into sales once and I could not do it because I didn't believe, right?
0: No, it's true.
1: Oh, man.
0: When you don't believe in something that you're doing or something that you're teaching or something that you're saying, it's a gross feeling.
1: Yeah, it's a tough haul.
0: Yeah.
1: It's Anna and Raven. Thanks for waking up with Mix 103.9.
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But Taylor Swift is. She saw an advanced screening of Toy Story 5 that same day. She wrote, produced, and recorded this song in less than 8 hours. It's I Knew It, I Knew You.

0: Remember life before iPhones? It was, well, it was the same as now. We just had crappier phones. It's another 2K anthem
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0: after the kids are put to bed, do you turn into a phone zombie? What is that? Hey, it's Deanna. Well, parents say that after they put the kids to bed, it's really their first chance at a quiet moment. So they just scroll on the phone until they fall asleep. I get it. Understandable, right? But experts say staying up on your phone can leave you more exhausted, anxious, and irritable. So they advise to give your phone a bedtime. Swap out your phone for a book or put it in another room so you can get some rest. Because parents, I know you need that energy.
1: 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We want to celebrate the pop culture event of 2026 with you. The wedding of Taylor Swift and Travis Kelce. We're still waiting on our invitation. It's a love story, and you're invited to give the happy couple a toast.
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13: Here's the Mix 103.9 weatherology forecast for Oneonta. High temperatures reach up to 81 today under partly cloudy skies. Lows dip down to about 57 tonight, mainly clear skies with fog at times. High temperatures reach up to 84 with fog in spots early tomorrow, sunshine mixed with clouds at times. Upper 80s Monday and Tuesday with a slight chance for storms Tuesday. Looking further out, 91 Wednesday, 91 Thursday, and 87 on Friday. Get weather alerts anytime with your Mix 103.9 app. I'm meteorologist Kara Foster. Right now, 70.
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10: Here's the Mix 103.9 weatherology forecast for Oneonta. High temperatures reach up to 81 today under partly cloudy skies. Lows dip down to about 57 tonight, mainly clear skies with fog at times. High temperatures reach up to 84 with fog and spots early tomorrow, sunshine mixed with clouds at times. Upper 80s Monday and Tuesday with a slight chance for storms Tuesday. Looking further out, 91 Wednesday, 91 Thursday, and 87 on Friday. Get weather alerts anytime with your Mix 103.9 app. I'm meteorologist Kara Foster. 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

We could possibly just be days away from Taylor and Travis getting married. 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

Taylor Swift and Travis Kelce could be days away from walking down the aisle. What would you say to them? If you have marriage advice, something funny, we want to hear it. 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

0: what is your car looking like right about now? It's Deanna. If you have empty water bottles in your car, fast food wrappers, you might want to clean that up because 73% of singles say the way you take care of your car reflects how you take care of yourself. So if you have trash on the floor, it smells bad, there's crumbs everywhere, well, that could give someone an ick. So 1 in 4 have cut a date short because of a messy car. I mean, I can kind of see that, especially if you pick someone up for a date. You should clean up your car if you're trying to make a good impression.
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13: Here's the Mix 103.9 weatherology forecast for Oneonta. High temperatures reach up to 81 today under partly cloudy skies. Lows dip down to about 57 tonight, mainly clear skies with fog at times. High temperatures reach up to 84 with fog in spots early tomorrow, sunshine mixed with clouds at times. Upper 80s Monday and Tuesday with a slight chance for storms Tuesday. Looking further out, 91 Wednesday, 91 Thursday, and 87 on Friday. Get weather alerts anytime with your Mix 103.9 app. I'm meteorologist Kara Foster. Right now, it's 75 degrees.
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And this town's lost its faith. Our colors will fade eventually. So if our time is running out, day after day, we'll make the mundane a masterpiece. Oh my, my, oh my, my love, I take one look at you, you're taking me up.

Kyle says he felt a little lonely when he wrote this song. 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But you know what? It's going to be your turn someday. And someday, it is Harry Styles' turn. Engaged to Zoe Kravitz. He's going to get married this winter. That's the rumor. It's American Girls.

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12: Here's the Mix 103.9 weatherology forecast for Oneonta. High temperatures reach up to 81 today under partly cloudy skies. Lows dip down to about 57 tonight, mainly clear skies with fog at times. High temperatures reach up to 84 with fog and spots early tomorrow, sunshine mixed with clouds at times. Upper 80s Monday and Tuesday with a slight chance for storms Tuesday. Looking further out, 91 Wednesday, 91 Thursday, and 87 on Friday. Get weather alerts anytime with your Mix 103.9 app. I'm meteorologist Kara Foster. Right now, it's 75 degrees.
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Lollapalooza in Chicago is one of the most iconic music festivals. And this year, Olivia Dean will be taking the stage, Zara Larsson. And we want to get you and your concert buddy out there to Chicago for the weekend. 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

we cannot wait for Taylor and Travis to enter their wedded era. What would you say in a toast to them? Let us hear it. 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

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I have no idea that this was still a thing, was still around, but it's a big hit with millennials and Gen Z. I'll tell you what it is coming up in 10 minutes.

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0: There is a retro workout that is making a comeback with millennials and Gen Z. Happy Saturday. It's Deanna. Jazzercise. Do you remember Jazzercise? Now you may think, oh, that was from the 80s or 90s, but it is still around. And Jazzercise, they say they have students from 20 to 80 years old. And if you don't know, it's aerobics set to dance, and they also do strength training. Well, it's been trending on TikTok, and now you can even take Jazzercise online. So it's a big hit. I know I am intrigued. I want to check this out. Would you?
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10: And here's Heather with the weather.
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13: Here is the Mix 103.9 weatherology forecast for Oneonta. Sunshine mixed with clouds at times this afternoon, with daytime highs approaching 81. Mainly clear skies develop with fog at times. Tonight, lows dip down to about 57. High temperatures reach up to 84, with fog in spots early tomorrow. Sunshine mixed with clouds at times. High temperatures reach up to 87 Monday under mainly sunny skies. 89 Tuesday, slight chance of thunderstorms. Get weather alerts anytime with your Mix 103.9 app. I'm meteorologist Kara Foster. Currently 77.
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Were you hopeful? 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It's Olivia Rodrigo, Drop Dead.

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1: Here is the Mix 103.9 weatherology forecast for Oneonta. Sunshine mixed with clouds at times this afternoon, with daytime highs approaching 81. Mainly clear skies develop with fog at times. Tonight, lows dip down to about 57. High temperatures reach up to 84, with fog in spots early tomorrow. Sunshine mixed with clouds at times. High temperatures reach up to 87 Monday under mainly sunny skies. 89 Tuesday, slight chance of thunderstorms. Get weather alerts anytime with your Mix 103.9 app. I'm meteorologist Kara Foster. Currently 77.
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and Travis. We are celebrating their love story. Open up our app, tap on the Taylor and Travis button. Leave us your wedding toast for the couple. We'll play the best ones on the air.

Gen Z was asked to describe weddings using one word, and this one word is probably making wedding planners cringe. I'll tell you what they said coming up in 10 minutes.

0: would you describe modern weddings these days? It's Deanna. Well, Gen Z was asked to describe weddings using one word, and the top answer was expensive. Not romantic, not magical, expensive. Gen Z feels weddings have become more of a production than a personal celebration. And a lot of them say they would rather skip all that stress and save that money. I would have to agree. I feel like because of social media, there's so much pressure to put on the perfect wedding that it does turn into production. I say scale it back. What do you think?
1: 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We want to celebrate the pop culture event of 2026 with you. The wedding of Taylor Swift and Travis Kelce. We're still waiting on our invitation. It's a love story, and you're invited to give the happy couple a toast.
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20: Here is the Mix 103.9 weatherology forecast for Oneonta. Sunshine mixed with clouds at times this afternoon, with daytime highs approaching 81. Mainly clear skies develop with fog at times. Tonight, lows dip down to about 57. High temperatures reach up to 84, with fog and spots early tomorrow. Sunshine mixed with clouds at times. High temperatures reach up to 87 Monday under mainly sunny skies. 89 Tuesday, slight chance of thunderstorms. Get weather alerts anytime with your Mix 103.9 app. I'm meteorologist Kara Foster. 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
22: 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I love it.

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It's Risk It All.

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15: Here is the Mix 103.9 weatherology forecast for Oneonta. Sunshine mixed with clouds at times this afternoon, with daytime highs approaching 81. Mainly clear skies develop with fog at times. Tonight, lows dip down to about 57. High temperatures reach up to 84, with fog in spots early tomorrow, sunshine mixed with clouds at times. High temperatures reach up to 87 Monday under mainly sunny skies. 89 Tuesday, slight chance of thunderstorms. Get weather alerts anytime with your Mix 103.9 app. I'm meteorologist Kara Foster. Currently 79.
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0: Remember life before iPhones? It was, well, it was the same as now. We just had crappier phones. 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

0: Happy Saturday. It's Deanna in for Wade. So remember the nightcap? Well, that is over. These days, it's all about happy hour. People are swapping late night drinks for a day cap. So think a drink after work, a glass of wine before dinner. More than a third say they're eating, drinking, and socializing earlier these days, and also choosing drinks with less alcohol. See, I like this. I think everyone wants to get home in time to still do a face mask, watch some Netflix, and get as much sleep as possible.
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9: Here is the Mix 103.9 weatherology forecast for Oneonta. Sunshine mixed with clouds at times this afternoon, with daytime highs approaching 81. Mainly clear skies develop with fog at times. Tonight, lows dip down to about 57. High temperatures reach up to 84, with fog in spots early tomorrow. Sunshine mixed with clouds at times. High temperatures reach up to 87 Monday under mainly sunny skies. 89 Tuesday, slight chance of thunderstorms. Get weather alerts anytime with your Mix 103.9 app. I'm meteorologist Kara Foster. Currently, it's 80 degrees.
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13: Here is the Mix 103.9 weatherology forecast for Oneonta. Sunshine mixed with clouds at times this afternoon, with daytime highs approaching 81. Mainly clear skies develop with fog at times. Tonight, lows dip down to about 57. High temperatures reach up to 84, with fog in spots early tomorrow. Sunshine mixed with clouds at times. High temperatures reach up to 87 Monday under mainly sunny skies. 89 Tuesday, slight chance of thunderstorms. Get weather alerts anytime with your Mix 103.9 app. I'm meteorologist Kara Foster. Currently, it's 80 degrees.
0: We heard you. You said you wanted more music, more often. Here's a long mix of the music you love. 10 in a row. 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Today's best mix. 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

it's Danielle. Taylor Swift and Travis Kelce are getting married any day now. If you want to share a sweet message for them, tap the Taylor Travis button on our app, and the best ones are going to get shared.

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2: It is summertime. A lot of us are going on vacation. Maybe you've been on one where things went wrong. And I want to know about it. Amanda, she wrote in our app and said, we drove 6 hours to the beach and realized everybody forgot to pack their swimsuits. We had sunscreen, goggles, everything except our swimsuits. That's a tough one. But you know what? At least you can just go in your clothes. Hopefully you had a change of clothes at the very least. But definitely not ideal, not having swimsuits at a beach. I get you. Tell me about a vacation mishap that you've had in our app.
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6: Here's the Mix 103.9 weatherology forecast for Oneonta. Highs around 81 this afternoon under mainly sunny skies. Lows dip down to about 57 tonight, partly cloudy. Partly cloudy and foggy early tomorrow. Highs level off around 84. Mainly clear skies Monday with highs in the upper 80s. Slight chance for storms Tuesday. A peek at the extended shows 95 Wednesday, 95 Thursday, and 91 on Friday. Get weather alerts anytime with your Mix 103.9 app. I'm meteorologist Kara Foster. Right now, it's 83 degrees.
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Did you know Zara Larsson is a self-taught vocalist? She considers vocal training a waste of money. Well, she certainly doesn't need it. Here she is with our trending track, Midnight Sun.

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19: Here's the Mix 103.9 weatherology forecast for Oneonta. Highs around 81 this afternoon under mainly sunny skies. Lows dip down to about 57 tonight, partly cloudy. Partly cloudy and foggy early tomorrow, highs level off around 84. Mainly clear skies, Monday, with highs in the upper 80s, slight chance for storms, Tuesday. A peak at the extended shows, 95, Wednesday, 95, Thursday, and 91 on Friday. Get weather alerts anytime with your Mix 103.9 app. I'm meteorologist Kara Foster. Right now, it's 83 degrees.
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You can give them a little toast. 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

Danielle. Taylor and Travis are tying the knot any day now. If you have some words for them, hit that Taylor Travis button in our app. The best messages are going to get shared on the air and sent to Taylor's

0: 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It was, well, it was the same as now. We just had crappier phones. It's another 2K anthem
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1: We're talking about vacation mishaps, and Brittany has such a good one, but I guess it's actually a really bad one. She messaged in our app and she said, "My son threw up in the rental car 15 minutes after we picked it up. Vacation started strong." Sounds like it. That's a tough one. Oh man, nothing like having to clean up throw up to start your vacation. Tell me about a vacation mishap that you've had in our app.
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0: Here's the Mix 103.9 weatherology forecast for Oneonta. Partly cloudy skies tonight with a low of 59. High temperatures reach up to 84 with fog and spots early tomorrow. Sunshine mixed with clouds at times. Partly cloudy tomorrow night. Lows dip down to about 59. Mainly clear Monday with highs in the upper 80s. Slight chance for storms Tuesday. Looking further out, 95 Wednesday, 95 Thursday, and 91 on Friday. Get weather alerts anytime with your Mix 103.9 app. I'm meteorologist Kara Foster. Currently 82.
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15: Here's the Mix 103.9 weatherology forecast for Oneonta. Partly cloudy skies tonight with a low of 59. High temperatures reach up to 84 with fog and spots early tomorrow. Sunshine mixed with clouds at times. Partly cloudy tomorrow night. Lows dip down to about 59. Mainly

0: Clear Monday with highs in the upper 80s. Slight chance for storms Tuesday. Looking further out, 95 Wednesday, 95 Thursday, and 91 on Friday. Get weather alerts anytime with your Mix 103.9 app. I'm meteorologist Kara Foster. Currently 82.
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Hey, what's up? It's Danielle. I know you're sad you can't be at Taylor Swift's wedding, but you can send the happy couple a note. Tap our app, hit the Taylor Travis button, and leave them a voice message. The best ones are going to get shared on the air and sent to Taylor's team.

And this town's lost its faith. Our colors will fade eventually. So if our time is running out, day after day, we'll make the mundane a masterpiece. Oh my, my, oh my, my love. I take one look at you, you're taking me out.

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2: 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We're talking about the mishaps, and Heather messaged in our app saying, we got all the way to the airport before realizing my husband's passport was still sitting on the kitchen counter. No, that is the worst. That's the worst. I feel like I'm someone that has to check my passport or my boarding pass every 2 minutes just to make sure I still have it because I'm that crazy about it. But I feel your pain there, Heather. If you have a vacation mishap, tell me about it in our app.
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1: Here's the Mix 103.9 weatherology forecast for Oneonta. Partly cloudy skies tonight with a low of 59. High temperatures reach up to 84 with fog and spots early tomorrow. Sunshine mixed with clouds at times. Partly cloudy tomorrow night. Lows dip down to about 59. Mainly clear Monday with highs in the upper 80s. Slight chance for storms Tuesday. Looking further out, 95 Wednesday, 95 Thursday, and 91 on Friday. Get weather alerts anytime with your Mix 103.9 app. I'm meteorologist Kara Foster. 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
3: Here's the Mix 103.9 weatherology forecast for Oneonta. Partly cloudy skies tonight with a low of 59. High temperatures reach up to 84 with fog and spots early tomorrow. Sunshine mixed with clouds at times. Partly cloudy tomorrow night. Lows dip down to about 59. Mainly clear Monday with highs in the upper 80s. Slight chance for storms Tuesday. Looking further out, 95 Wednesday, 95 Thursday, and 91 on Friday. Get weather alerts anytime with your Mix 103.9 app. I'm meteorologist Kara Foster. Currently 83.
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I know you're dying to be a part of Taylor and Travis's wedding, so send them a voice message. 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
1: I've had vacation mishaps where I've gotten a bad sunburn day one and then been kind of miserable most of the trip. 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
10: Here's the Mix 103.9 weatherology forecast for Oneonta. Partly cloudy skies tonight with a low of 59. High temperatures reach up to 84 with fog and spots early tomorrow. Sunshine mixed with clouds at times. Partly cloudy tomorrow night. Lows dip down to about 59. Mainly clear Monday with highs in the upper 80s. Slight chance for storms Tuesday. Looking further out, 95 Wednesday, 95 Thursday, and 91 on Friday. Get weather alerts anytime with your Mix 103.9 app. I'm meteorologist Kara Foster. 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

Kelsey are the love story we're all in love with right now. 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
18: Here's the Mix 103.9 weatherology forecast for Oneonta. Partly cloudy skies tonight with a low of 59. High temperatures reach up to 84 with fog and spots early tomorrow. Sunshine mixed with clouds at times. Partly cloudy tomorrow night. Lows dip down to about 59. Mainly clear Monday with highs in the upper 80s. Slight chance for storms Tuesday. Looking further out, 95 Wednesday, 95 Thursday, and 91 on Friday. Get weather alerts anytime with your Mix 103.9 app. I'm meteorologist Kara Foster. Right now, 82.
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3: Welcome to the weekend, baby. And you know what that means. It is time for the Pop Crush Weekend Top 25 Countdown. I am your host, Lauren Snapp. I am so glad to be here with you tonight. So thank you for joining me. Let me know where you're listening from. Slide into the DMs. They are open. Or you can give me a call. It's 1-888-900-5217. I always like to pack a punch at the top of the show. And tonight's punch comes in the form of Teddy Swims. If you have not seen a Teddy Swims concert, please try and make your way to go see him on this ugly tour. It's going to kick off in September, so you have some time. Hit up those tickets and see where he is playing near you. I promise you, you will definitely love this show. Every time I go to a Teddy Swims show, a couple of things happen that are totally unexpected. So there's going to be some crying. There will probably be some dancing. And then every now and again, Teddy Swims decides to take off some article of clothing, an accessory of some kind, and he gives it to someone in the crowd. So you could be going home with some like really cool shades. All of that to say, there are a ton of reasons to go see Teddy Swims on tour this year. And you guys love this brand new song, Teddy Swims, Mr. Know-It-All, at number 25 on the Pop Crush Weekend Top 25 Countdown. She left.

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0: That was Zara Larsson right there. Midnight Sun, number 23 on the Pop Crush Weekend Top 25 Countdown. Right before that, it was Miss Ariana Grande with her brand new hit, Hate That I Made You Love Me, at number 24. And we're moving right along to one of my favorite stories of the week from Miles Smith. And he says that Ed Sheeran invited him to go have a drink. He showed up, had the drink, and guess who was there? Louis Capaldi and Bono. Can you imagine walking in and, like, all of these legends and these great artists are sitting around being like, yeah, man, just let's grab a pint. Wild. All right, we've got Miles Smith stargazing, which I'm sure is exactly how he felt when he walked in and saw who was at that table. Number 22.
1: Time stood still, just like a photograph you made me feel. Like this will last forever, looking in your eyes.

0: Espresso, Sabrina Carpenter right there at number 21 on the Pop Crush Weekend Top 25 Countdown. Y'all, the world is a scary place. And I hate to say it, but I am really glad that Sabrina Carpenter finally got the restraining order against that man who's been repeatedly showing up at her house. I kind of wish I could get one for my mailman because he just keeps showing up and he brings me bills. Not the same kind of fear, though. Like, Sabrina's situation, very serious and scary.
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9: Here's the Mix 103.9 weatherology forecast for Oneonta. Partly cloudy skies tonight with a low of 59. High temperatures reach up to 84 with fog and spots early tomorrow. Sunshine mixed with clouds at times. Partly cloudy tomorrow night. Lows dip down to about 59. Mainly clear Monday with highs in the upper 80s. Slight chance for storms Tuesday. Looking further out, 95 Wednesday, 95 Thursday, and 91 on Friday. Get weather alerts anytime with your Mix 103.9 app. I'm meteorologist Kara Foster. Right now, it's 80 degrees.
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Shabuzia Bar song, number 20 on the Pop Crush Weekend Top 25 Countdown. All right. Is this going to be the very last weekend that Taylor Swift is just an engaged woman? I guess we're going to have to wait and find out. All right. Coming up, though, I will tell you what I do know about Taylor Swift and why she was in Nashville. All right. I've got Taylor Swift, Opalite, number 19. I had a

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0: One Republic, Need Your Love, number 17 on the Pop Crush Weekend Top 25 Countdown. Right before that, it was Mr. Noah Kahan with The Great Divide at number 18. All right, we were talking about Taylor Swift in Nashville. Why was she in Nashville? Well, it wasn't the bachelorette party or the bachelor party, although a lot of bachelor and bachelorettes are in Nashville all of the time. Ask me how I know. All right, no, she was not here on a pedal tavern. She was here because Tight End University has been happening and Travis Kelce was here training. Also, Tight End University. Do they sell tickets? Because they should. I don't know any lady who does not want to go to Tight End University and just watch practice. The Fate of Ophelia. Oh, Ophelia, all right. Number 16.
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0: Alex Warren, Fever Dream, number 15 on the Pop Crush Weekend Top 25 Countdown. When you travel, do you keep your AirDrop on? I'm going to start doing this because when I travel on a flight, I sometimes look around and every now and again, I'll see somebody that I think I know. Well, if it's Alex Warren, I will be turning my AirDrop on because Alex apparently likes to AirDrop random things to strangers who potentially recognize him. Like recently, he dropped a full song to some woman just because she smiled and looked like, you know what, I kind of know who you are. I could never get that lucky.
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10: Here's the Mix 103.9 weatherology forecast for Oneonta. Partly cloudy skies tonight with a low of 59. High temperatures reach up to 84 with fog and spots early tomorrow. Sunshine mixed with clouds at times. Partly cloudy tomorrow night. Lows dip down to about 59. Mainly clear Monday with highs in the upper 80s. Slight chance for storms Tuesday. Looking further out, 95 Wednesday, 95 Thursday, and 91 on Friday. Get weather alerts anytime with your Mix 103.9 app. I'm meteorologist Kara Foster. Right now, it's 80 degrees.
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knew it. I knew you, Taylor Swift, at number 14 on the Pop Crush Weekend Top 25 Countdown. A lot of parents, a lot of families, a lot of kids are loving Toy Story 5. I've got to find my way to get to a theater immediately. I haven't seen it, so no spoilers. Also, did you cry? I'm trying to prepare myself. Slide into the DMs. Sienna Spiro, Die on This Hill, number 13.

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